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uplifting and inspiring you've been for me for all this time.

0: 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Patrol Hours are back in town this week, starting on Tuesday, playing the Sugarland Space Cowboys. 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

Mix 92.7, El Paso's home for all the hits. Sunday night crew checking in. I see you guys getting into work. Appreciate y'all for holding it down for us. All right? Keep it locked right here. 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

Mix 92.7, we got your chances to get Shinedown tickets, so keep it locked right here on El Paso's home. Ding dong for all the hits. I'm trying it out. We'll see how it goes.

0: Thank you all for staying locked in all weekend long. Whether you're at work, you're running some errands, you're just chilling at the crib, you're driving around, I just appreciate you for spending your part of the weekend with us. And don't forget, we got your shot to win Shinedown tickets coming up all week. So make sure you keep it locked right here. It's your boy, Jason Craig. I am out of here. We'll see you next week right here. Mix 92.7, El Paso's home. Ding dong for all the hits. I'm working on it.
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1: Yes, I'm just calling. I want to leave an oral expression for my beautiful wife, Hazy. I'm coming from San Antonio, Texas. You know, we've been through a lot, but I just want to let her know that I love her so much. I'm listening to the show right now. I just wonder if y'all could put it on while we're listening.
2: I appreciate you so much, man. What's your name?
1: Ivan Ramirez.
2: Ivan in San Antonio. And what's your wife's name?
1: Haley. Haley Dixon. Although we're not, you know, physically married right now, but I plan to. This is the most beautiful girl that I've almost ever known. And, you know, just the connection that I've had with her is just, is unexplainable. We've been through a lot in this short time that we've been together, and just hope that we're going to do okay with our newborn baby that we've had. He's only a month old, and I just want to let her know that we've got this through thick and through thin.
2: Hey, Ivan, for everyone else out there going through some troubles and some challenges, what keeps you two together despite the rough times?
1: Man, just our connection, like I said, dude, like, even through the worst of times, we can still laugh at our pain. That's what keeps us together. Just being able to just talk about everything and anything, even the worst of stuff, you know, just being able to be there for each other when we're at our lowest, you know? This is my first time ever doing something like this, to be honest with you.

0: 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I have no problem being old school, and I have no problem telling you how much I love and appreciate the magic of radio. Right now, over 5 million people checking in for the Sunday Night Slow Jams, heard on over 250 radio stations in 17 countries. We are bringing the world together through slow jams and, of course, your special dedications. 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
1: Hey, this is Crystal Lopez in Dickinson, Texas, wanting to give an oral expression to my husband, the love of my life, Rudy in Beaumont. Baby, I love you. I can't wait till I can see you again. I miss you. I love you, baby.
2: Hey, what's up, R-Dub? This is your boy, Victor Nunez, calling straight out of El Centro, California. I just want to send a very special oral expression to the number one wife in my life, Faustina. And I know that it's kind of tough to put up with a person like me. I'm very proud of you. Of everything that you've accomplished. Te amo con todo mi corazón.
3: Hi, y'all. This is Kaylin Courier from Manchester, Georgia. I'm calling to give an oral expression to Tabitha Stevens and April Wald in Danville, Illinois. I just want to say I love you. I miss you. I hope to see you soon.
4: Hi, this is Maple. I'm from Sepulpa, Oklahoma. I want to send an oral expression out to Levi Dalton. Baby, I love you so much, and I miss you so much, and I can't wait for you to come home. I'm going to be waiting for you forever and ever.
0: And we'll be waiting for you. More Sunday Night Slow Jams and your oral expressions in just a few seconds.
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1: Hello.
2: Hello.
1: Hi, I would like to do a dedication.
2: Well, we don't do dedications, but how about an oral expression?
1: What's an oral expression? I thought you did songs. I'm sorry.
2: That's okay. Are you listening to the show tonight?
1: Yes.
2: So everybody on the phone, they are leaving oral expressions tonight. What's your name?
1: My name is Jodell.
2: Hi, Jodell. Where are you calling from?
1: Oregon.
2: Okay. And who's this going out to?
1: Delton.
2: All right, Jodell, it is your time to shine. I want you to express yourself to Delton tonight. Go ahead.
1: I just want to tell him that I love him so much and thank you for being in my life and saving me and being in a good relationship. And he does everything for me, and I love him so very much.
2: Jodell, absolutely beautiful, wonderful. You've done this before, haven't you?
1: No, actually I haven't. I listen to it every Sunday.
2: Oh, you did so good tonight. I really appreciate you calling, Jodell. Delton seems like one lucky man. I thank the both of you for listening tonight and hope you enjoy the rest of the show.
1: Okay. Thank you.

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1: This is Michaela Gonzalez from Farmington, New Mexico. I'm calling for Alex Arnold. I just want to say I love you, baby, and I hope you're having a good night.
2: Hey, this is Nathan Rodriguez. I'm in Harrison, Arkansas. And I just want to talk about my younger brother, Nick Rodriguez. I just wish him the best day ever, and I love him.
3: Hi, I'm Harley Hernandez, and I'm calling from Midland, Texas. And I'm wanting to send an oral expression to Jesus, the love of my life. I miss him. I love him. I'm thinking of him. And if he hears this message, I hope that he calls me.
4: Hi, my name's Madison Crandall. I'm calling from Traverse City, Michigan. My oral expression is out to somebody. I'm not going to say their name. But if he's listening, he'll know it's from me. If you could play, you know what, never mind.
0: It's too late. Too late. Oh, you know, but if you mess up, just keep going. Just let it all out. We do not strive for perfection here at Sunday Night Slow Jams, only connection. We're going to connect you with the people you love the most coming up. And we're going to check the apology line, too. It's never too late to say I'm sorry. We'll get on your oral expressions and your emails, too, from slowjams.com. What I'm trying to say is there's a lot coming up inside hour number two of tonight's Sunday Night Slow Jams, and I really hope you'll be here for it.
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0: My name is Siri McCurry. I'm calling from Visalia, California. This apology is for my lovely and wonderful husband, Polo Catter. Baby, I'm so sorry, and I hope you can forgive me because I love you so much and I want to be with you.
1: This is Jeremy in Denver, Colorado, saying sorry to Brianna. Just wanted to let her know that, you know, I'm sorry, baby, for anything that I could be better right now.
2: Hi, this is Kendra in Las Vegas, Nevada. This is for Ashton. I just want to let you know that I'm sorry for what happened between us, but I just want to let you know that I really love you. I really miss you, and I think we need to sit down and talk this out. My life is nothing without you. I love you.

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Right now, this your boy Chris Brown, and right now, y'all listen to the Sunday Night Slow Jams. Call 1-877-209-0631 with your oral expressions and slow jamming requests.

0: Tonight we're broadcasting from city to city and coast to coast and all around the world. It's the Sunday Night Slow Jams. When you call in tonight, you need just a couple of pieces of information before you let everything out. Start with your name, then your location. Tell us who's on your mind, then pour your heart out with an oral expression just like this.
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0: And this message is going out to Sherry Davis. Happy 52nd birthday, girl. I want you to potty.
1: Hi, this is Jordan Paul, calling from Holyoke, Massachusetts. I'm sending this message to my wife, Kiara Hernandez. Baby, I love you so much. I'm sorry for everything I've done. I hope I can make it up to you when I come back home, baby.
2: 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I just love you so much, babe, and I just can't wait to get married.
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1: My name is Stacy Foster, and I'm calling from Albuquerque, New Mexico.
2: Hi, Stacy. How are things in Albuquerque tonight?
1: I'm doing good.
2: Excellent. Who's on your mind?
1: I want to dedicate to Mike Gardner.
2: To your gardener? Who's your gardener?
1: No, Mike Gardner.
2: I thought you said you want to dedicate to your gardener. I'm like, that's cool. We've never had that before on the show.
1: Huh?
2: So his name is Mike Gardner?
1: Yeah.
2: Okay. What do you want to tell Mike?
1: Just that I love him and I miss him. And hope he has a good night. And hopefully I can see him soon.
2: All right. We'll get you locked in tonight. Thank you so much for listening in Albuquerque.
1: Thank you.
2: Good night.

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Sunday night slow jams continue with your online expressions from slowjams.com. Stacy in Albuquerque tonight, from Mike in Santa Fe, New Mexico. I love you, and I can't wait to see you. From Tiffany to Robert in Las Vegas, Nevada, where they hear slow jams 5 nights a week on Q100.5. Tiffany says, I'm sorry, and I miss you, and please call me. From Cody in Carbondale, Illinois, from Mickey, I love you, and I always will. Melissa to Jack in Amarillo, Texas, thank you for being the most amazing man ever. 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Nia to Jay, Lompo, California, hold on because I'm right here waiting for you. From Joel to Trisha in Lake Stevens, Washington, he's thinking about you while he's listening to Slow Jams tonight. Long distance love from Art in Bastrop, Texas, for Regina in Hollister, California. John and Lisa in Honolulu, Hawaii tonight. 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
2: 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I just want you to know that I'm happy. I love you and be here for you for everything, and I'm going to try to do better. Not try. I am going to do better.
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4: Hi, this is Joanna in Anchorage, Alaska. 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I'm so sorry. I do love you. And always, I'm sorry, baby. Please forgive me.

0: 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So many different ways to get in touch tonight. 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
1: My name is Des from New Iberia, Louisiana, and I'm sending an oral expression to Xavier Andrews. I love you so much, babe, and I can't wait for you to come home for us to spend forever together.
2: My name is Alex Ornelas. I'm calling from Wichita, Kansas, to my other half, Diamond. I just want you to know that I appreciate everything that you do for me and our family. Everything that you doesn't go unnoticed. I just want you to know that I love you and keep doing what you're doing because you're rocking it.
3: Hi, this is Iris in Dallas, Texas. This oral expression is for Decorian, Beaumont, Texas. Baby, I love you and I miss you. Can't wait to see you.
4: Hi, my name is Cheyenne and I'm calling from Sandy, Utah. And I would like to leave an oral expression for Bobby Gonzalez. We've had our ups and downs, but please stick with me and I know we'll make it through. I love you.
0: And please stick with me. We're going to make it through the night tonight together with Slow Jams and then those online expressions. 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
1: Hi. I want to give an oral expression. Is this the right number?
2: This is the right number. Who's calling, please?
1: My name is Arlene.
2: Hi, Arlene. And where are you listening from tonight?
1: I'm in Houston, Texas.
2: Arlene in H-Town. Who is on your mind? Who are you thinking about?
1: My fiancé, Jamichael Carter.
2: Arlene, first of all, congratulations. What do you want to tell Jamichael tonight?
1: I just want to tell him I love him so much, and I want to thank him for coming into my life and

say. Stored just from before I met you. I smoke too much and that's an issue. Okay. Hey, tell your friends it was nice to meet them. I hope I never see them again.

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From Angie to Charlie in Amarillo, Texas, I love you more than you'll ever know. Samantha's in South Bend, Indiana. For Pablo in Pekin, Illinois, I love you and I miss you and I'm always thinking about you. And then long distance love tonight from Phoenix. Felix is in Phoenix. For Lydia in Austin, Texas, I love you, I miss you and good night. 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Longtime listeners, Misty and Mikey in Salem, Oregon, checking in tonight. Misty says she loves you and she misses you and she is sorry. Dominique in Oklahoma City, Oklahoma. For Brandon in Beaumont, Texas, I love you and look how far we've come. Jessica for Simu in Anchorage, Alaska. They hear Slow Jams 5 nights a week in Anchorage. Tasha to Jerome in Pittsburgh, Pennsylvania. Denisha's in Lancaster, California. For Marcus in Beaumont, Texas, Maria and Cody in Lubbock, Texas tonight. Jeannie and Michael in Salt Lake City, Utah. Zeenie, Zachary, and King all in Reno, Nevada tonight. Marissa in Austin for Fabs in Beaumont, Texas. 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We'll check the apology line and give you the fourth and final hour of Sunday night Slow Jams next. This hour is brought to you by Columbia Records, presenting Malcolm Todd.

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3: Hello, yes, this is Charles. I'm from Tulsa, Oklahoma. I just want to tell Antoinette that I'm really sorry and I love you, sweetheart. Things will get better. Just keep your head up. Try to stay strong. I love you, beautiful, and I hope you have a really good night.
4: Good evening. This is Amy from Whiting, Indiana. This goes out to David in Hammond, Indiana. I'd like to say I'm very sorry for being so pushy in our relationship. I just know a good thing when I see it. You're very cute, and I'm very attracted to you. I hope we can stay friends.
5: Hi, this is Sabrina in Victoria, Texas, and I just want to apologize to my ex-husband, Josh, in College Station. I'm sorry for how things turned out between us. You've been on my mind lately, and I can't help but wonder how things would have turned out if I hadn't walked away.

Yeah, check it out, man. This is your boy Akon in the place to be on Sunday night. You know what time it is. Sunday night slow jams with R-Dub. Let's get it.

0: little history on Sunday Night Slow Jams. The show started in 1994. I was in high school. I was just a kid. And I wanted to play slow jams on the radio on Sunday night and take phone calls. Nobody else wanted to work Sunday night, so they gave me the shift. And here we are 32, 33 years later. And tonight's show can be heard on over 250 radio stations in 17 countries. Thank you for making Sunday Night Slow Jams what it is tonight.
1: My name is Marcela Blanco. I'm from Valley Center here in San Diego, California. I want to send an oral expression to all my children, David, Rachel, Mario, Maria, and Zachary Victoria. I'm so proud of you guys.
2: Hi, Nina calling from Omaha, Nebraska. I would like to send out an oral expression to my girl, Megan Davis. We are laying her to rest tomorrow. Love you, girl.
3: Daniel Pena, Yuma, Arizona. To give in the Limpeña. Baby girl, I love you. I'm on the road at Sunday. Just know I miss you and I'm thinking about you every day and every night. Love you, baby.
4: This is Nay from Montgomery, Alabama. This message goes out to my husband, Albert Owens. Baby, if you hear this message, just want you to know that I love you. You mean everything to me. Mwah.
0: All right, time to kiss him through the phone. Your goodnight kisses, we're taking them now at 877-209-0631. And the rest of tonight's Sunday Night Slow Jams play next.
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1: Hi.
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0: Hi, this is Adriana from San Angelo, Texas, calling for Jamal in San Angelo. Good night, baby. I love you.
1: Mwah. This is Brianna out of Sacramento, California. This is for Tyrell. I love you.
2: Mwah. My name is Sweet Collins from Amarillo, Texas, and I want to give a good night kiss to my wife, Kara Collins. Tell her good night. I love you.
3: 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I want to say good night to my husband, Robert. I love you so much, baby. I'm glad we've been together for 25 years. Mwah. Love you.
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1: That's right. Good morning, guys. It is Monday. Hello, June. It is the Morning Mash. Clocking in. Johnny Cage, DJ Javi, and Romy. Good morning, Romy.
2: Good morning. Happy Monday. Happy June.
1: Yeah, happy June, man. It is time, man. It is time for a brand new month. But Monday's already up to the same thing here in El Paso, as right away we are reporting some traffic, right?
2: Yeah, so right now I-10 at Yarborough is currently backed up on both sides, westbound and eastbound, due to a vehicle that decided to park in the median. So.
1: Well, they said it was a speeding truck weaving in and out, and somehow this fool ended up on the median, man.
2: Wow.
1: I hope no one's hurt, but still, gosh, it's going to cause a ruckus. Guys, there's a truck literally, like, in the median launched, like it was about to launch. So, expect some serious delays, I'm sure, this morning. Again, that is I-10 westbound in Yarborough.
2: Mm-hmm.
1: I-10 westbound in Yarborough is already starting to back up. So, get yourself an alternate route, as they will be working this morning to get that truck lodged off the median. It's crazy.
2: That's wild.
1: Yikes.
2: So early. On a Monday.
1: On a Monday. Yep. Yep. Mm-hmm. How's your weekend, Romy?
2: It was good. It was BC.
1: What'd you do?
2: It was very BC. So Friday we had my son's signing, which, by the way, shout out to Dario. He was out there.
1: Dario was out there?
2: Yeah, Dario went.
1: You have to go support?
2: Yeah, he did. That was very nice.
1: That was nice.
2: And so that was Friday. That was exciting and emotional. Oh my gosh. So they asked the parents to give like a speech, right?
1: Yeah.
2: And I'm always like, yeah, I got it. Like, I do speeches for a living, like literally. So I was like, yeah, I got this. My husband's even like, you do it. And I was like, yeah, for sure, I got it.
1: Yeah.
2: Well, I started crying literally like three words in.
1: No, you couldn't hold it down?
2: And like in front of everybody that was there.
1: No.
2: Because it was like an assembly type thing.
1: Yeah. You lost it?
2: So there I go. I lost it. I lost it so bad. So that was on Friday. And then Saturday I had a wedding. So congrats to Adrian and Viviana. Congratulations on your on your marriage. So I was their photographer for the evening, and then after that we headed out to a little get together at one of the coaches' house. And then Sunday, well, I had the Upper Valley Market, which I'm there every Sunday. And
1: was that the Selena themed one?
2: No, that's a different one.
1: Oh, it's a different market? Okay.
2: That was a different market. And then what else did I do? Oh, and then I had a little mini photo shoot yesterday as well.
1: Damn.
2: But I got so burned. It's because I don't put sunblock on.
1: Why are you wearing a long sleeve? It's hot.
2: Because I'm so burnt. Like, I'm so brown.
1: What?
2: I'm so brown. Like, I don't know.
1: Romy, you're already brown. You're dark.
2: No, but I don't know if you could see that. Look at that difference.
1: Yeah, a little bit. Yeah, slightly.
2: You're like, not really.
1: Yeah. I wish I could tan. I turn red. I turn like a damn tomato.
2: Really? So, yeah. I get golden.
1: Really? You get crispy?
2: I get crispy like a nugget.
1: So you had a busy weekend.
2: I was busy. Yeah. What about yours?
1: Same thing. Was out at the fight, which we're going to talk about. Obviously, a lot of controversy surrounding the decision. Which we won't shy away from. We'll talk sports at 8 o'clock this hour with Mondo de Mas Medina, and have the recap of this weekend's huge event here in El Paso between Stephanie Hahn and Holly Holm. It was cool. I did that all weekend long. Friday, we had the weigh-ins and the face-offs. That was cool. And then Saturday, the main event. Man, it was crazy, Romy. They had me out there Saturday. So I literally was in charge of all the music.
2: Oh, okay.
1: So I was in charge of the walk-in music for them. I was in charge of, in between the rounds, I was playing the music whenever there was any sort of break, commercial break. And then working with Most Valuable, with MVP.
2: Mm-hmm.
1: And then with ESPN was cool, because like they were like, hey, we need music for 9 minutes. Hey, we need music for this. And it was just, it was cool. But the one thing is the doors opened at 2:30, and it didn't end till about 10:30.
2: Wow.
1: So I was up in the rafters, like in the back on the top, next to the boards and all that. And I was up like out of sight. Like I was on the top behind the screens.
2: Yes.
1: Like you can see my little head like right. But I was on the top, and I was out. I was up there for that long with no water and no bathroom break.
2: No.
1: It's because it goes by so fast. In between rounds, they're like, okay, cue music, go. Like, I have an earpiece on, and they're like, music, boom, go, boom, boom. So it was cool. I mean, I got to select whatever.
2: That's
1: like,
2: so cool.
1: I got to play. And I was like, oh, hell yeah. And then what's cool is that it was just, it was cool. It was just, it was fun. It was interesting. And I've done a couple of live events like that, but this is one that was a little bit more intense because it was being broadcast on ESPN Live.
2: Mm-hmm.
1: So it was so to the T.
2: Dang.
1: Yeah.
2: That's cool.
1: Like, music had to be on cue. You had to have everything ready. Like, what's interesting is when they're about to make the announcement of who wins whatever fight, they already tell us in our ear who won.
2: Oh.
1: So, like, when I heard that Stephanie won, I was happy because they were about to announce it. But then I was like, here comes some controversy because it was very close.
2: Really?
1: It was a close, close fight. And people are going to say, well, yeah, Holly Holm got robbed because she landed more punches. You see the box stats, which you can't deny. But again, we're not judges. Uh-huh. We don't know what they saw.
2: Yeah.
1: I do think that Holly was fighting a little dirty.
2: Mm.
1: So I think maybe that took into, you know, some accountability.
2: Okay.
1: But shouts go out to Stephanie Han. I mean, she went out there and defended her title. And now Jake Paul and these guys are getting, you know, a lot of heat. Because there are, you know, a lot of people saying, oh, well, it was rigged. It was that.
2: Oh, no.
1: I will say this, and I want to ask this question later on. Why the hell did everyone boo the hell out of Jake Paul?
2: They booed him?
1: Bro, they booed him.
2: Why?
1: Like crazy, bro.
2: Really?
1: They booed the living crap out of that guy.
2: Why?
1: That's what I'm... Okay, can someone... Can maybe... Okay, so we're live on our we're inviting you guys. We go live every morning on our TikTok. And mm-hmm. this is why we think it's so important. Because you guys give us the info that maybe we don't know. So you can find us live right now on TikTok. You can find me at KAGE_915. Romy, what's yours?
2: Mine's at Romy Aide, RomyAyde.
1: So that's, can someone answer me that? Why did they boo Jake Paul? I was asking friends.
2: Dang.
1: And the ones that I was with, like my buddies were like, maybe just because people just like to hate. And others like, well, does he have political ties? I was like, I don't know if he has political ties. I don't know.
2: He does.
1: Yeah, but why did they boo Jake Paul? I mean,
2: if maybe it wasn't, that's why.
1: If it wasn't for him, that you know,
2: it wouldn't have happened.
1: That fight wouldn't have happened. Even Narkisa, which is the other partner, the owner,
2: mm-hmm.
1: his partner was like, "Why are you booing him? He's the reason that this is here."
2: Yeah,
1: the reason that this fight is here.
2: I can see why, but like you say, it's because it goes back to what we always talk about. It's like, why can't we separate?
1: Let me see what you guys are saying.
2: The people from their political affiliations. Like, why can't we separate businesses from their political affiliations? I don't think that was a good look for El Paso. I know exactly why. He's very outspoken about Trump.
1: Okay.
2: And he supports him 100%. As a matter of fact, if you go to his Instagram right now.
1: So is that?
2: And you scroll just, I think, like two lines
1: so
2: down.
1: Is that what it is? Uh-huh.
2: There's photos and videos that he has with Trump. He's doing like a TikTok with him and stuff.
1: Okay.
2: So
1: is that what it is?
2: Probably, I'm almost positive that's why. But, man, that's not a good look for us because...
1: They booed that. Like, and honestly, I worked closely with these guys. I did all the events. I did the events from Wednesday to Saturday. I did the workout at the Han Gym. I did the press conference, the weigh-in, and of course the live event all day.
2: Yeah.
1: Right? They were super nice people. Really, really cool. They had nothing but great things to say about El Paso. Especially, you know, the owners that they were like, man, this is crazy. One thing that they did note is that they said what they noted right away. They're like, because I asked them, I was like, also big shots going out to the Coliseum. I still think, and I, with all due respect to Tony and everyone at the Coliseum, I still think this event should have been at the Don Haskins, simply because it's a little bit bigger.
2: Yeah.
1: And there was a lot of people that wanted to go, but then again, that's what El Paso gets for waiting last minute to get tickets.
2: True.
1: Right? That's true. It's the story. It's the tale of the tape here in El Paso. No cambian. Mm-hmm. I hate to say it, but having hand in events, I know how it works. I know how it is.
2: Yes.
1: Right? So I think the Coliseum looked awesome. It looked great.
2: It did. From what I saw, it looked great. It looked
1: really, really good, right?
2: They really transformed
1: but
2: it.
1: But I really think that there are a lot of people that wanted to go. And I was like, well, I mean, kind of made it more exclusive, you know?
2: Mm-hmm. True.
1: I just don't know why. I didn't know why. So, that clears a lot of stuff up. That there was... they already cleared up Yarbrough? That's crazy. Sorry. Off track. So, it's because of his political ties that you guys booed him.
2: Yeah.
1: I didn't know.
2: Jess Manini also said, isn't it... Because he's also the one that disrespected the dead in Japan. No, that was his brother. So, that was Logan.
1: So Logan, obviously,
2: that was a long time ago.
1: All these guys are famed. They started off because of YouTube, right?
2: Uh huh.
1: So I was just tripping out.
2: Well,
1: like,
2: they started
1: smokes.
2: On the Disney Channel.
1: The Disney Channel.
2: And then, yeah, they were like one of the first like YouTube, kind of like, what would you say their content
1: what do you say to Mike Tyson? So you guys, I'm reading all the stuff. So you guys are really like, is it because of a lot of ties? Is that what it is, a political ties to Trump?
2: Yeah, and you know what? The thing is with Jake and Logan Paul is, correct me if I'm wrong, y'all, but I would classify them as the original rage baiters. Even back to their YouTube days, like, that's all they would do was just rage bait each other and rage bait their fan base.
1: Someone said they found Waldo on my shirt. You guys are hating on my jersey? Come on, it's a USA jersey. Come on, man. See, I'm wearing the USA soccer jersey. This is an awesome jersey, though, by the way. But anyways, yeah, it's crazy. I'm like, so they're the master rage baiters.
2: Yeah, I would say so.
1: Because when I heard the booze, honestly, from where I was at the very top. I was at the very top. Like, I was like, you know where okay, so if you're sitting in the arena or sitting at the Coliseum, I was on top of the screens with where the lights were shooting down from. And I was with the soundboards and the boards, right? With the guys from MVP and ESPN.
2: Mm-hmm.
1: So I was like, whoa, dude, in our earpiece. And they're like, damn, bro, they are hating on this guy.
2: But that's
1: morning,
2: crazy.
1: Good morning. They're like, they are hating on this guy.
2: So Stephanie has a good point on my live. She says, if you're buying tickets to his event and you're putting money in his pocket, then why are you hating?
1: Well, here's the thing is that if it wasn't for him, this fight wouldn't have happened here.
2: Nope.
1: Because he was all for it. And obviously Stephanie is the one that, you know, they're like, hey. And it's cool getting, like I told you, getting all the inside information that I can share with us, with our listeners. Is that they were saying, man, because I asked him, I was like, why did you guys select the Coliseum? And I was just curious. I wasn't hating on the Coliseum. I love the Coliseum, the great, everything, right? And they're like, well, it's because she won her first two fights here. So it's also historic with boxing. And I was like, okay, cool. And then the second thing they said was, and none of our female boxers have, whenever we fought in their hometowns, have ever sold out a venue. So Stephanie's the first one.
2: Wow.
1: So people showed up for her, right?
2: Yes.
1: And the other fights, as well as, you know, the other fighters, you know, Amanda Serrano, obviously another legend, was there. And then Holly Holm is a legend as well, too. So Albuquerque traveled well. They were there, too.
2: Yeah, they did.
1: But I just want to know why you guys booed. I was like, damn, that's not a good look for us, man.
2: That's crazy. Again, like we said, it goes back to, like, people can't separate.
1: Yeah.
2: Political views to
1: it is freedom of speech with bullying, but the only reason I was just like is because it's this person that is the reason that this fight is happening here.
2: Yeah, it's a big deal. It is a big deal.
1: It's because of his company, you know. It's him and Nikisa, which is the other part, like the bald guy with the glasses that was, you know, you would see him in all of they interviewed him and whatnot. He is also he's Jake Paul's business partner. It's them too. So they're the money behind it all.
2: I don't know. And I wonder if he's still here because he posted that he flew in, but he never posted that he flew out.
1: No, I think they left right away. You know, I can tell you, did you watch the fight, Hoff?
3: I did.
1: Yeah. I can tell you, they had cameras on him that I could see that you guys couldn't see.
2: Uh-huh.
1: And I'll be real with you, se miraba poquito aguitado.
2: Really?
1: Like, he was like, damn. Like, he was shocked that they booed the hell out of him.
2: Really?
1: But I think they're used to that too, don't you
2: think?
1: Yeah,
2: they are.
1: But I was just like, ugh. The only thing, and the only reason I was like, oh man, is because I want them to bring other fights here. You know, I do.
2: Yeah.
1: And you know what? Even though with the booze, they still were, you know, they were still saying, oh yeah, El Paso is a great city, and we can't wait to come back. We will be back.
2: Cool. Yeah. Hopefully that doesn't like put a bad taste on their mouth, because that's big for our city.
1: It is. What'd you think of the fight, Hub?
3: That was great, man.
1: Yeah. Who do you think won?
3: Holly Holm, for sure.
1: Holly Holm? Hold on, let me collect this. There it is. I need that time.
3: That was, yeah, she was robbed. Clearly she was robbed.
1: I think Stephanie landed some more power punches, but I think Holly Holm, I mean, she landed more hits. More punches. I mean, I don't know. We're not judges. We're not whatever, you know? It's not up to us. Well, only as the public, we can only see what we see. I mean, I'm pretty sure Stephanie, reading all the comments, and she knows. I will say this, though, man. I will say this. Man, El Paso, y'all turned on your girl right away. Because from where we're at on the Raptors, when they announced her as a winner, they started booing.
2: Really? Oh. Her too?
3: Dang.
1: Yeah.
2: Oh my gosh.
1: And Holmes is salty. Yeah, I went back there. She was not nice, dude. She was pissed.
2: Really?
1: She was pissed. Well,
3: that's because Holly Holm made a good point, though, dude. She made a really good point. Like, she trained her, off, and then for the judges to do that, like, that's bad, bro.
2: I mean, they both trained their bumpies off. But you know what? I'll be honest. Holly Holm, she's a great fighter, but se ve acabadita.
1: She's older. She's 43.
2: She looks old.
1: And she was kind of fighting dirty at some points.
2: Really?
3: They both were.
1: You think so?
3: Yeah.
1: We'll ask Bando.
3: After the bell rang, both of them were still swinging.
1: I think Holly started it first and Stephanie got pissed. But yeah, it was... I don't know. I'm always going to go for El Paso, bro.
2: Heck yeah.
1: I don't care if it's like, oh, well, it is what it is. It's a W still. Just kind of like Dez caught it.
2: Yeah, a win is a win.
1: A win is a win, man.
3: But it's not a good win, though.
1: Well, you know, who knows? Maybe they'll fight again.
3: That's what I was hoping.
2: Yeah, maybe they're setting it up for,
1: Yeah.
2: Maybe in Albuquerque?
1: You never know. Maybe a rematch in Albuquerque.
2: I was trying to watch it, but I was doing this wedding.
1: Yeah.
2: So I was just checking the updates on my Instagram.
1: Yeah.
2: And my husband was the one that was texting me like, oh, this and that. Oh, this and that.
1: Yeah, she kept, they were saying Holly kept hitting her behind the head. And there was a couple of times that the bell rang. They were still
3: swinging afterwards.
1: I just think they look frustrated. I really do think, I think the way I saw it and being real, if I was just telling you, I was like, I saw Han come off strong in the beginning and then Holmes ended it good. Like, I think Holmes took over in the last round.
3: She did.
1: You know, so.
2: Ooh, yeah, Jessica says Holly was definitely fighting very dirty.
1: I got to see Holly's face afterwards and she was pretty bruised up too.
3: They both were.
1: And then I saw, so then afterwards, we all went out to the Dome Bar in Paso Norte because that's where all the fighters were staying at the Dome in Mirador. Mm-hmm. So we went out there and Holly showed up. She looked pissed.
3: No, I bet. That's what I was saying. I mean, how frustrating. You train your butt off for that? For the judges to do that to you? That's horrible, dude.
2: Dang.
1: I mean,
2: that's what sports are like. Sometimes you win, sometimes you lose.
1: But to say that it's rigged, I don't think it's...
3: No, it's not rigged because people are saying it's Jake Paul or MB. That's not. It has nothing to do with them. It's the judges. Clearly, it's the judges.
1: Whatever they saw was different. I mean, obviously, they're judges for a reason and we're not. I mean, I don't know. They're saying Holmes didn't do enough for what it came down to.
3: Yes, she did.
1: We're all going to have our opinions, right? We're all judges and we're all until, but who knows what they're looking for? They're looking for, I saw the box set numbers and obviously Holly threw more and landed.
3: Oh, yeah, clearly. The numbers don't lie, bro.
2: Is it true that Holly got booed too when she got in the ring?
1: Yeah. Oh, they booed the hell out of her.
2: So everyone was getting booed.
1: No, she got booed, but Stephanie, it was loud. And then as soon as they announced the thing, like, yeah, cheers. And as soon as they announced that she won, there was turned like half.
2: Really?
1: Booze, half cheers.
2: And that's crazy to me.
1: But I think a lot of people also thought, well, you know what, Holly won the fight. So
3: she did.
1: I don't know. I mean, it's insane, but that's sports for you. That's the beauty of it, right? We can all like
2: agree and disagree. Sometimes you win some, sometimes you lose some, no matter how hard you train.
1: Yeah. Amanda Serrano went out and did some work, man.
3: So I caught up on her, too, that she took a pay cut for this fight.
1: Oh, did she?
3: Yeah.
1: I didn't know that. How much did she get paid? Do you know?
3: I don't know the exact number, but they were talking about that, how she took a pay cut because she wanted to be on this card.
1: Well, it's huge, man. It's on ESPN. Yeah. It was broadcast worldwide, and it's awesome, dude. Like, she was a really, really nice girl, man, and she was mad. She was mad that the Pepper girl, Hansen, Cheyenne Hansen, had disrespected her in the face-off. She blew a bubble in her face, and then she was pointing at her, and all Amanda told her was, I'm going to make you pay.
3: She did.
1: And she made her pay.
2: I did see the bubble thing.
1: And that girl, Hansen, was really nice, man. She was really nice girl. We saw her in the lobby of the Paso Norte after the fight, and she was taking pictures of everyone, and just really, really nice. And she's like, hey, you know what? That's the way boxing is. And there was a guy that was asking her a question while they were taking pictures, like, hey, were you really disrespectful to her? She's like, it's just head games. She's like, all boxers do it. And I was like, yeah, I get it. But... Yeah, Serrano took it to her ass, like big time. There were some good one thousands, bro.
3: Oh yeah,
1: those girls can throw, bro.
2: Oh yeah.
1: Yeah, someone says to be the champ, you got to beat the champ. So Han deserved. Let's go. That's what people are saying.
3: She did. she did though. Goofy.
1: I don't think everyone booed to turn on her. People think it was wasn't a good call. They were just booing. That's crazy. I was just like, whoa, because even through our headpiece, the guys from ESPN. We're like, oh man, like you could hear like the reactions from like all the guys, like the camera guys, and then the guys that are like, because there's so much behind the scenes, it's cool. So everything's timed, that's why I tell you, I couldn't go to the bathroom. They're like, hey, we got a 9-minute break. We need music. Hey, we got 2 minutes in between this. We need music. Like, it's so quick, right? So everyone's connected with an earpiece and like some sort of mic. So all the guys from ESPN were like, oh, damn. You should have heard them when they booed Jake Paul. They were like, what the hell?
3: Damn.
1: Like,
3: they didn't expect that or what?
1: ESPN was shocked, bro. They were shocked. They were like, oh my God, what the hell? What did this guy do? And they were even asking out. So I was like, what? They were like, what did this guy do? And I was just like, oh, bro. I was just all quiet.
3: He's always has controversy, though, dude.
1: Well, I think even more so now that it's kind of been explained that he has ties. Well, he supports Trump.
3: Oh, that too.
2: So, big time.
1: So again, people were like, yeah. So I don't know. If you guys went to the fight, what'd you guys think? You can leave them in the comments. I thought it was a great look for El Paso. We looked great on ESPN. And just seeing, it was cool. You know?
2: I have major FOMO from missing out.
1: Do you?
2: Yeah. Wish I had been there.
1: It was good. People are writing in their own, you know, thoughts, opinions, saying first 6 rounds for Han, last 4 Holmes. I feel like Holmes won, hit power punches. You know what? I will say that. So the fights started at 3 or 3:30. The prelims are really good, bro. The ones that were on before on ESPN Plus, man, those, they were throwing blows, bro. Some girl got knocked out. So they were throwing some blows, bro. I was like, damn. That is insane.
3: So they're telling me, what if she got the points deducted because of those illegal hits? But they would have said, I think.
1: Yeah, the judge would have.
3: Yeah, I think they would have stopped them, like, you know, next one. Well, or you deduct points.
1: See, and that's something interesting, because what if the judges that are, you know, obviously they're judges for a reason, maybe they do deduct points because of that. And we don't know about
3: maybe.
1: It.
3: Maybe.
1: That kind of screwed Holly over.
2: Mm-hmm.
1: All I know is that she was mad, bro. Because in the back, I went back, afterwards, I went to the back to go try to get a picture with Amanda, which I got. And she was.
3: Oh, yes, I bet.
2: Bro. Really?
1: We could hear the locker room.
3: I'd be too, dude.
1: I was like,
2: really?
1: Yikes.
2: I mean, wouldn't you think that you'd be a little bit more sportsmanlike and kind of take that loss with.
1: Yeah, but say that to
3: when
1: someone
3: they do
1: that's
3: you dirty?
1: Trained, yeah, someone that's trained hard and feels like, hey, nah. I've done dirty. It's. Yeah. I don't know. I mean, it was. Again, it's a question for the judges. I know it's a center of controversy right now because it's all over.
3: It's all the judges, bro.
1: It's all over sports media right now. They're talking about it.
3: For even the ESPN analysis, when people were talking, they were saying that Holly clearly won, and then that happened. So, yeah.
1: So, a lot of people are pissed. And I feel like she rocked her a couple of good times where her knees buckled. And they both did, you know. But I think, I don't know, I the way I saw it, because I was trying to watch as much as I could on the screen. I think Han landed a little bit more power punches. I think Holly threw more. She had clearly landed more from the stat boxes, but I think Han landed some more effective punches. But I don't know.
3: Yeah, I know, man.
2: Tracy has a good question. She says, I wonder if the judges were from El Paso.
1: I don't think so.
2: No?
3: Well, they were all Mexican.
1: Were they? Oh, you can't blame it on that because neither one
3: They're
1: of them.
3: They're all Hispanic,
1: neither,
3: I believe.
1: Neither one of them are Mexican, right?
3: But I don't know.
1: Because Holly's not Hispanic, and I don't think Han. Han's, is she Korean-American, I believe?
3: I believe so.
1: Yeah. I don't know. No, they're saying the judges weren't from El Paso. It was just, obviously, it was a great fight. There's going to always be controversy in fights, right? Sometimes, mm-hmm. But yeah. I'm sure people want to see a part 3. And I think we should get that. Mm-hmm. There was another girl that called out. That called out Stephanie during the press conference, which I'm sure Mondo will cover it. But But yeah, the prelims were really good, bro. A lot of all the cards that were on that fight did not disappoint. Desley Robinson, all of them, they did not disappoint. They did work, man. Did you watch the whole thing? Yeah. How was the broadcast? How did El Paso look on ESPN2?
3: I mean, to me.
1: How did the Coliseum look?
3: It looked nice, man.
1: Yeah,
3: look. They decked it out nice, dude.
1: Yeah.
3: They went out.
1: Shouts going out to
3: Props to them, dude.
1: They really went out and did nice, man.
3: It looked good.
1: Some good work. So it was cool. It was cool to see that in our city. And honestly, despite the boos and everything, they still had nothing but great things to say about El Paso. And I'm talking about MVP. And they said, we can't wait to come back.
3: I hope so, man.
1: We can't wait to come back because we didn't know how great. They even said, that guy Narquis was like, dude, I didn't know how great of a city for fighting this was.
2: Wow.
1: Like, I heard all the, you know, heard about it, but, you know?
2: Yeah.
1: But I was just like, because when they booed Jake Paul, I was like, oh, they're never coming back. I was like, man.
3: Yeah, but he's used to that, bro.
1: Yeah,
2: I hope that doesn't, like, affect their.
1: Well, they said it wouldn't. They had nothing great things to say about El Paso, but yeah.
3: The people still showed up.
1: They're saying that it was a hometown advantage. Do you guys believe that?
3: I don't know, man.
1: Was it? But if
3: I would hope not, but who knows?
2: I mean, she didn't have a hometown advantage in Puerto Rico.
1: But if the judges aren't from El Paso, is it still a hometown advantage? Because it's not the people that are choosing or deciding. It's
2: if the judges are not from here, then I don't think it's a hometown advantage. No.
1: Yeah. I mean, what I do know is that MVP is putting female boxing on the map even more. I mean, they're putting girls on, and it's cool that they're doing that. Kudos to them. So they got a couple of other big fights coming, and we're going to see what's next for Stephanie Han. You know, I'm sure a lot of people are curious to see who her next opponent will be and if we will get a rematch with Holly Holm. And did Holly say in the after the post conference, did she say if she was retiring or anything?
3: Nah.
1: She didn't say that.
2: She was just crying, right? I just saw that she was crying, thanking her Albuquerque fans.
1: Yeah, well, she got, it was Du Bois. That was her name. They got called out, Han. But yeah, I saw Holly was very emotional.
3: She was.
1: In the press conference where she said if it wasn't for, you know, she's been fighting for decades.
3: Props to her,
1: she
3: man.
1: Said if it wasn't for my fans and especially Albuquerque, I wouldn't have this career, wouldn't have this life.
2: That's cool.
1: I mean, either way, she's a legend. She's going to go down as one of the greats of all time.
3: Oh, yeah, she is.
1: Right? Mm-hmm. I mean, she literally retired Ronda Rousey, if you remember that. But yeah, it was a great fight. Very controversial. I can agree with that. I think we all can.
3: Yep.
1: Some people will say Han won. Some people are going to say Holly won. But all we can go by is what the judges said.
2: Mm-hmm.
1: You know?
2: And still.
1: Yeah, exactly. Time right now, 7:40, guys. We got a lot to talk about. We'll come back to this in a little bit when we'll talk. We'll go more in depth with the fight and the fight analysis with Mondo the Monster Medina. Shows up at 8 for the sports segment of our show. We got birthdays coming up in about 10 minutes. Let's get those birthdays running, Rome.
2: We sure do. 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
6: Hello?
5: Hola, my name is Carmen, and I'm calling with you. May I please speak to Jason?
6: Yes, hi.
5: Hi there.
6: This is about the insurance, right?
5: I'm the assistant to the assistant to the assistant to your HR manager. And yes, and he says that you're having an issue with your health insurance.
6: Yeah, well, I mean, I'm having an issue. I don't have health insurance. I've been working for you guys for like 4 months now.
5: Okay, so just hold on. So let me just bring you up really quickly, okay? So it's Jason. You know, it's funny. We used to have a Jason that used to work here.
6: Right. That's me. That's the whole.
5: Oh,
6: of my
5: yes.
6: Problem.
5: No. I know that you're Jason. What I'm telling you is there was an employee that used to work here named Jason, but he got fired for his bad attitude.
6: I'm saying 5 calls ago, I told you guys that there's a database conflict with the same entry coming twice. It's me. You're that's the whole thing.
5: I know. I'm speaking to you. Okay. I'm sorry. I didn't mean to tell you an anecdote about someone else with your same name. I apologize.
6: This is the Rosetta Stone of the whole situation. I mean, if you understood.
5: I'm sorry,
6: this,
5: the who? I don't know who that is. I don't know who Rosetta Stone is. Okay, but was she an employee here?
6: Oh, God, no. She was not an employee here.
5: Here, hold on. Let me bring her up.
6: Can you even do that? That's not allowed.
5: No, is that like your alias or something, Rosetta Stone? Because
6: No, I'm Jason. I'm the guy who worked at your company a year ago. and now you have two entries for me, and they're all f***ed up. So can we talk about my health insurance?
5: Yes, we can, but you keep bringing up this old employee and this lady named Rosetta Stone, and I'm just trying
6: to... I'm the old employee. I'm not going to do this again with you.
5: Okay, so you need insurance, all right? It says here that you have been an employee with the company for 4 months.
6: Right, four months, and then a year ago as well.
5: Okay, so listen, it already says here that you've been difficult with everyone that you've spoken to.
6: I've spoken with 10 different people, and
5: why
6: none of them know what I'm talking about.
5: Why are you yelling at me?
6: Because every time I get sent to a different person.
5: Why are you
6: cursing? I've got the assistant of the assistant. I'm trying to have a baby right now,
5: a
6: man. I need to go to the doctor.
5: Sir, I'm sorry to inform you, but unless something has changed, men can't have babies.
6: Oh, my God. Are you serious?
5: Stupid.
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2: Sorry, good morning, guys. It is 7:48. It is time for birthdays. Romy, what you got for local birthdays?
3: We have a happy 8th birthday to Arlo. Have the best day, baby girl. Love from your mommy.
2: Arlo?
3: Arlo.
2: That's a cool name.
3: Yeah, that's cool, huh? Also, happy birthday to beautiful kiddos, Alex and Eileen, 14 years old, and nephews Ezra and Nico, 4 years old, and me, Rudy, 36 years old. Happy birthday, guys. Also, happy birthday to Terry. They hope you have an amazing day. They love you from your sister-in-law, Tony, and brother, Joe. Happy 25th birthday to beautiful goddaughter and niece, Hannah. May you enjoy your day and all your wishes come true. They love you so much, Hannah. Also, want to wish daughter Jaylene, Janie, a happy 13th birthday from brothers and mom and dad. They love you so much. Also, happy belated birthday to daughter Vanessa Morales, who's turning 24 years old. May God bless you with many, many more from all of your family. Happy birthday to sister Rosario Jimenez. They hope you have an amazing day. Also, happy birthday to husband Juan Luna. Happy birthday from his wifey, Stephanie. Also, happy birthday to La Flauta, a.k.a. Alexa Loya, who's turning the big 4-0 today. Que te la pases bien. Happy 13th birthday to Nayla Jade. You are very loved. Enjoy your day, baby girl, from Mom, Noah, and Violet. Happy 10th birthday to Aubrey. Nicole, you are now in the two-digit birthdays. Have a happy birthday. They love you so much, and they are so proud of you. They hope you have a great day from Mom and Dad and your two big brothers, Elias and Matthew. Over on our Instagram, we have a happy 16th birthday to son Noah Olivas. They are super excited for the young man you have become. Keep working hard and focus on your bright future ahead of you. They love you so much from Dad, Bonus Mom, and brothers Jay, Jace, and Jaylene. Also, happy birthday to daughter Natalie. Her birthday is today. She is 4 years old. Mommy and Daddy love you so much, baby girl. Also, happy birthday to Laura Alexa Loya Gonzalez de la O. Wishing her a very happy birthday today. Happy birthday to oldest son Brandon, a.k.a. Chino and Pelon, turning the big 18. They love you so much. They're super proud of you from the Williams, Goss, and Saucillo families. Keep working hard and achieve everything. Also, happy birthday to day one, my tia Terry. They love you so much. Thank you so much for always being there for us and never leaving. They love you and they hope your day is amazing and filled with good vibes. Que Dios me la cuide. They love you so much from Summer, Aubrey, Julian, Isabella, and Liam. And happy birthday to niece Bella Bustillos that's celebrating her 15th birthday. They love you so much from Tia, Nick, and the bros. And also congrats to all of the grads that graduated this past weekend from Riverside, Eastwood, and Del Valle. And I know I'm missing somebody else, but so congratulations to all of the grads and everyone that's graduating within the next coming days as well.
2: Congratulations. Also, happy birthday to just saw one right now that real quick. Don Trompo Taqueria. 1 year anniversary. Hey, congratulations,
3: guys. That sounds good.
2: Javi, what you got for celebrity birthdays? Or you got birthdays?
4: Yeah, here we go. So Tom Holland, today's birthday, Spider-Man. He is turning 30 years old.
2: Okay.
4: Nikki Glaser, she is turning 42 today. Amy Schumer is turning 45. Alanis Morissette, she is turning 52. Heidi Klum, she is 53 today. Ronnie Dunn or Brooks and Dunn is 73. Ronnie.
2: 73?
4: Yeah, he's 73. Wow. And he's still performing.
2: That's awesome. Great. Sounds great, too.
4: Ronnie Wood, his Wood's turning 79 years old today. Brian Cox is turning 80. And Morgan Freeman, 89 today.
2: Yes, I love his voice, man. Legendary voice. So those are your birthdays. Happy birthday to you and yours. Hopefully you get spoiled. So we're going to talk more about the fight. Obviously, that's what everyone wants to talk about this morning. Monday, you know, the Monday water cooler talk. We'll talk more in-depth about the actual fight with Mondo the Monster Medina in about 10 minutes when we talk sports. But I got to give a big shout-out, man. I'm super proud of her and she did her thing. Crystal Poppin.
3: She did.
2: Crystal Poppin walked in with Stephanie Hahn. And she looked beautiful. She looked amazing. She did great, man. And it was awesome.
3: I think it was awesome for the EP girlies to show up and show off.
2: You know, it really makes me sad. And I hate to say this, but I have to say it because it pisses me off. That Crystal gets disrespected in our city. Our own people hate on her. For whatever. Damn. And I'm just like, why? Because you're jealous? Because what?
3: Mm-hmm. I don't know.
2: She's on a national platform performing for our city, one of our own.
3: And it's not the first time she does it either.
2: Put some respect on her name, man. That's crazy, bro. Y'all a bunch of haters that are booing her or were talking smack about her.
3: Really?
2: I saw it in the comments and I was like, I'm gonna defend my friend, man. I'm sorry. She's super talented. She's the sweetest girl you'll ever meet. She's a sweetheart.
3: She is.
2: She's a sweetheart. And I told her, girl, you kicked ass, man. You killed it. I was so proud of her. gave her a big old hug, and I was like, she looked beautiful. I was like, damn, her she's always like on, like she's always on fleek. Everything.
3: On fleek.
2: Yeah, and I was just like, damn. She looked good, man.
3: She did.
2: She looked pretty, and she came out, did her thing, was so excited to, you know, rap. She was like, I told her, I was like, hey, Crystal, were you nervous? And she's like, I was just nervous until the mic gets in my hand. And that's when I know, okay, it's over. Right? And I was like, cool. And she did her thing. And you know what?
4: Turn it on.
2: So they gave us, we had to edit down her music, right? And when she was walking, I was panicking because I'm running. I'm the one in charge of that, dude. So I'm cutting her track up, and I was just like, dude, they were like literally 15 feet away from the entering the ring. And I'm like, yo, that song's about to finish, bro. It's going to be dead silence. What do I do? And I was panicking.
4: Start over?
2: So I was just like, I had just like an instrumental of her mute, that song queued up just in case like she needed it. And she ad-libbed it perfect, dude. They timed it to the T perfect from when they walked in to where she walked up. And then she hyped the crowd up. And it was cool.
3: That's so, you know, cool.
2: So, I mean, she did her thing. I'm super proud of her. Super proud. She's from the 915. And she always represents our city. Mm-hmm. And it was amazing to see her and one of our own. And shout out going out to Stephanie, you know, for saying, hey, you know what? I want her to come out with me.
3: Yes.
2: So that was awesome.
3: She could have,
2: man,
3: picked anybody.
2: So shout out going out to Crystal Poppin. And I had her back, man, dude. I was just like, bro, this thing finishes. I'm going to scratch in the instrumental. And then hopefully Crystal, you know, we worked before. But
4: yeah.
2: I was like, she'll know what to do. But no, she did perfect, dude. She hyped it up and gave a big shout out to El Paso and make some noise for Stephanie. And she got the place hyped up, man. She did her thing, bro.
3: Nice.
2: So I'm super proud of her.
3: Yeah, that's
2: and
3: awesome.
2: And we should all be super proud that she's a Latina and she's from El Paso and mm-hmm. she's repping, you know. So cool to see, man. Cool to see. Just want to know. I want to know. I always have her back on that. I'm like, yeah. Yo, I'm not gonna let you disrespect her like that, bro. You serious?
4: Damn.
2: Come on, man. Be serious.
3: Come on, guys.
2: Like, Stephanie could have just walked out to some music, or she could have walked out. But she's like, you know what? I want El Paso talent. All this.
3: Yeah,
2: I want
3: true.
2: This. You know, if it's my event, I want this. So she handpicked all of us. That was
3: true.
2: Cool. So shout out to Crystal Pitt, to KP. She did her thing, man. I like that song too. If you haven't heard it, check it out on YouTube. It's called The Moment.
3: Like that one too.
2: It's called The Moment.
3: I like
2: so
3: the
2: be sure
3: video.
2: To check it out. We're going to take a break. We'll be right back with Mano de Mons Medina. It's 7:55. It's the Morning Mash.
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1: That's right. Good morning, guys. It is time for sports. And in the studio, we got the man, the myth, the legend. We got Mondo, the Masa Medina. Mando!
2: Mando! How's everybody going? Good, son?
1: Good, man.
2: I know we're going to talk about the fight. First of all, shout out to my boy, Joe Rodriguez, FedEx guy. One of our drivers also. My boy, Christian Molinar. Both my FedEx guys. Romy, how was it for you on Friday with your son and all the signing? It was good?
3: Crying.
2: So that's a beautiful event, though. I just want to bring that up. Everybody's talking about the fight. We're going to talk about the fight. Javi, how was your weekend?
4: It was good, man. Good weekend, work, graduation.
2: Hung out with Kerber, Nicolás.
4: Yeah.
2: Yeah. And you, Johnny, I know exactly what you did, Johnny. So we're going to talk about that in a couple of seconds. We are going to talk about the fights, and we're going to be very honest with everything that happened.
1: Yep.
2: But first of all, the Locomotive FC fell to Lexington SC Saturday at Southwest University Park. They lost 4-1. They'll be back in action very soon. Paso Chihuahuas lost 8-7 Albuquerque yesterday. But there's a lot of baseball games. Chihuahuas are back in action starting tomorrow versus Sugarland. And I think on Wednesday is the Bark at the Park.
1: Yeah.
2: And then Scooter McGavin is going to be here.
4: Scooter McGavin.
2: What's his name? But I say Scooter.
4: Hey, which was he that? Scooter.
1: Which was Scooter?
2: It's just a different DVD.
4: Yeah, bro.
2: The Happy Gilmore. Yeah.
4: Yeah, Happy
2: Gilmore. That's the one you get by accident. I got in the swap meet, bro.
4: Yeah. Scooter.
1: Scooter.
2: So that'll
1: hey,
2: be.
1: Scooter.
2: Then I think they're going to give away like a kind of retro looking hats.
4: Oh, nice. Cool.
2: Like on Friday or something like that. Double check me and all that stuff. Game one of the Stanley Cup final between the Carolina Hurricanes and the Las Vegas Knights starts tomorrow in the NBA. The San Antonio Spurs.
1: Huh? Is it Happy Guillermo instead of Happy Gilmore?
2: Guillermo. There you go. That's funny.
1: Sorry, man. Go ahead, bro.
2: Guillermo. The San Antonio Spurs are headed back to the NBA Finals after they beat OKC on Saturday night. The Spurs are going to be taking on the New York Knicks in a rematch of the 1999 NBA Finals starting on Wednesday in San Antonio. That means San Antonio has got the home court advantage. First two games, San Antonio, and then they go back and forth, but then the last two will be in San Antonio. So, what are we going for? I mean, I know you don't like Stephen A. Smith.
1: No, I'm honestly, man, I just want to watch a good game, bro.
4: Yeah, obviously, good series.
1: Got to go for San Antonio since it's Texas, but I'm not a
4: good series, bro. That's why I see
2: yeah,
4: good series, bro.
2: I'll be rooting for San Antonio. Although, like, if the Knicks win, it'll be cool because they haven't won in forever.
4: Years, yeah.
2: And forever.
1: Who's favored?
2: I don't know. I haven't even looked at that.
1: I saw Wimby was all emotional.
4: Oh, yeah, because of Pop, no?
1: Yeah.
4: Because of Popovich?
2: I'll just tell you right now that these guys, San Antonio is going to be scary for the next couple of years. And it just shows you when you get the number one draft pick,
1: thinking
2: if you work him properly and you put the right people around him, that you can really change your stuff very quickly.
1: Wait, who's? Yeah, I don't know who's favorite. One's saying Spurs are favorite, other saying Knicks.
4: I don't know.
2: Give me a second. I'm looking it up real quickly. So let's just hope that it's going to be a good thing there.
1: Yep. Who's got the what's his name? I told you about Mondo, the guy from the Spurs. He's pretty good. He can ball out too. What's his name? Castle.
2: Yeah.
1: And then who's the shooter for the Knicks? What's his name? The little guy.
2: Brunson.
1: Yeah.
2: San Antonio's favorite
4: for this game, right?
2: 4 points by 4.5 points on Wednesday. All right. So let's talk about what everybody's doing. Soccer people. You're going to have your time next week. It's starting on Friday. It's all soccer. It's all World Cup and all that stuff. So you will have your time to shine. By the way, Johnny is wearing the official U.S. Jersey that they're going to be wearing. It is very nice. It's very nice in person, you know, because I've seen, I was on one website and they ranked all the jerseys. It was like 100 jerseys that they ranked. And that one that you're wearing was like in the top five, top six, or something like that. So awesome. Very nice to see.
1: Someone said they found Waldo, and it's me. Go to my camera if you want to see the jersey. I'm sure you've seen it. I'll show you guys right now. But yeah,
2: it's pretty cool.
1: I'm on TikTok live at KAGE_915. That's Mondo right there. Look at Kewapo.
2: Que el monstruo.
1: But let's talk what people want to talk about, Mondo.
2: Yeah. All right. So first of all, let's talk about the fight that happened this Saturday at the El Paso County Coliseum. First of all, let me say this, that they did a good job. What did you do? You're flexing, bro? First of all, let me start off by saying that El Paso looked very good on TV, you know?
4: Oh, yeah.
2: And I thought that MVP. First of all, I want to thank MVP for bringing this fight to the city of El Paso. El Paso, good job showing up. El Paso, good job. Se portaron bien. I'm not seeing you like on FitFam like I did with the Park Lane at graduation.
1: The graduation. That was crazy, bro. I'm just,
2: see, that's the type of...
1: Whose deal was that?
2: That's the type of stuff I'm telling you, que se porten bien, yeah. You know?
1: Yep.
2: What happens during the event, the city of El Paso, it's not the whole... Not everybody was booing Jake Paul, right? That's his name, right? Jake Paul?
1: No, pretty much sounded like everyone was booing him, bro, because it was loud.
2: Sometimes when people do that, it's kind of like, hey, let's boo this guy, you know, kind of like in a fun way. So I really don't know if I want to judge it, like if it's a fun way or they don't like the guy or whatever. But
4: Ganta,
2: you did bring up a good point that if it wasn't for Jake Paul and his business partner, this fight would not happen in El Paso. They could have easily picked any other city in the world to put this fight together. And I think they picked a perfect venue, the Coliseum. I think if it would have been the Don Haskins Center, it would have been too big, you know, because the capacity, I think, was like maybe 6,000-7,000 there at the Coliseum. Remember the Don Haskins, usually over 12,000 people.
1: Well, here's the theme, Mondo, is that the reason I bring up the booing of Jake Paul is because it prompted his partner, Narkisa, or was that, no, what's his name?
4: Narkisa?
1: Yeah, Narkisa, excuse me. To get on the mic and say, why the hell are you guys booing him? And he even said it to the crowd, why are you guys booing him? If it wasn't for this guy, this fight wouldn't be happening here. So his partner, saw that it was like, because it was overwhelmingly loud.
2: Well, I'll be honest with you, because Paul has done a tremendous job of people wanting to hate him. So when he fights, he's like Mayweather, he's like McGregor, that when he goes out there and he's going to put up a fight, you want to see him lose.
4: Yep.
2: And when he doesn't lose, it makes you even more mad.
1: Pissed, yeah.
2: That's right. When he fought Joshua and literally got his jaw broken, everybody was all happy because
1: that's right.
2: He is what they call like a bad guy. Like in the professional, remember his brother's a professional wrestler. So in the world of the professional wrestling, he's a heel. He's a bad guy. He's the one guy you love to hate. Yeah. So, I mean...
1: Amanda Serrano even got on the mic and said, hey, guys, chill. What are you guys doing? Yeah, she got on the mic.
2: Yeah.
1: That's crazy. Yeah, I forgot about that.
2: So, it's because sometimes, like I said, when you do such a good job of being the bad person, you welcome all that stuff, it happens.
1: Yeah.
2: So, like I said, I'm sure he's used to it. I think he was shocked.
4: It's nothing new.
2: I'm sure he was used to it. So, speaking of Amanda Serrano, she won via knockout, so she's still unified featherweight championship. And by the way, every single fight on TV was... badass.
1: Bro, yeah.
2: All of them. That very first one, the Lourdes Juarez versus Valle for the WBC Junior Featherweight Champion,
1: bro.
2: That was a split decision.
1: Got bloody, bro.
2: It got bloody, you know? That was the fight where everybody was like, oh my God.
1: Yeah.
2: I don't think any fight disappointed. Then the Desley Robinson versus Mary Spencer. Desley Robinson won, unanimous decision. And then, of course, with Amanda Serrano, you know, they brought in Jennifer. They brought in Amanda's sister. They both were there talking, things of that nature. Then everybody wanted to see Amanda get the knockout, and that's exactly what she did. So she knocked out Hansen for the Unified Featherweight Championship. Then we had the main event, of course. One of the things that I like to do, I remember... I work for UTEP. I'm on the UTEP broadcast team. I tell you exactly when UTEP does something wrong, I tell you something's wrong.
1: Yeah.
2: We are hardcore Dallas Cowboy fans. When something that's going good, we're very realistic Dallas Cowboy fans. So I would not be doing my job if I just play the homer. And what I mean about homer, that means where you just root for the hometown people all the time. You know, so we're going to be very realistic
1: with
2: what we saw Saturday night.
1: Okay.
2: And it comes with the territory. You want people to buy tickets to whatever event you do. You know, it's kind of like when you're walking around, everybody in this room, you're on the radio, we have public jobs, people see you out and about.

0: Great fight. Stephanie came out, did a good job. You guys were talking about the judges. We are going to talk about the judges. So it was a rematch for the WBA Lightweight Championship. So, of course, we all know that Stephanie won the fight by majority decision. So she's still the WBA Lightweight Champion. Judges' scores were 96-94, 96-94 in favor of Han. So the judges, Wilfredo Esperon, had it 95-95. He's the one guy. And I'll be honest with you, when I saw the fight and when I heard the first judge said, when the first guy, the And shout out to the ring announcer, by the way. He does a great job.
1: Yeah, Big Mo, man. He was awesome.
2: Yeah, he did exactly.
0: So when he first announced that the first judge had it a draw, I was like, no, bro. I was like, no, you know. Then the other judges, Nelson Vasquez and Sergio Acaiz, had it 96-94 for Stephanie. Esperon had the fight scored 77-75 after Han after 8 rounds, but scored the final 2 rounds for home. Kaiser's card had Han up 59-54 after 6 rounds, but then had home winning 3 of the last 4, which is, I think, a lot of people had. Like, Vasquez's card had 60-50 for Han after 6, and then had home winning the final 4 rounds. I thought that home won easily won the final 4 rounds. Because there's something, and by the way, we're not experts.
2: Yeah.
0: In the world of boxing, obviously, these people are. That's the one thing about that people don't like about the sport of boxing is that when you leave it up to the judges, you know, but I mean, at the end of the day, you're going to have to do that because you can't keep fighting forever. So, I mean, nobody got knocked out. It really wasn't one-sided. I didn't think it was one-sided. I thought they, like you talked about, I thought Stephanie took a couple of big power punches. You know, Holly Holm, I'll be honest with you, the last couple of rounds, Holly Holm looked she looked fresher than Stephanie did.
2: Yeah, she put it on the last
0: round. She was still bouncing up. She still looked good. You know, Holly Holm looked more confident towards the later rounds part of the fight.
2: Yeah.
0: You know, so you look at that situation. So I thought Stephanie won the first 2, maybe 3 rounds of the fight. But even Stephanie, after the fight, she kind of admitted that the first 2 rounds, she was still a little bit nervous. So she, because of all the hype, she was still kind of like, so who knows if she really won it. So like, what we see and what the judges see are 2 different things. But as the audience watching the fight, you know, there is something called the eye test. You know, what I mean is, like, we see, like if we see, like, somebody whipping somebody's butt, like, okay, this person's going to win. Or we see a close fight, it suits up the tell. But, you know, at the end of the day, like, you look at the eye test. I, myself, using my eye test, like, I'm not, by no means am I any expert in boxing. I've done a lot of boxing here in El Paso, stuff for Texas, or... Everybody's, first of all, let me just say, for the people that think it's rigged, you're stupid. There's no way.
2: There's no way
0: it was going to be rigged, because there's no way that MVP wants to start off the female boxing by a rigged fight. There's no way it's going to do that. You know, I mean, I know those conspiracy theories right away. Everybody's talking about this stuff, but there's no way that they would waste all this money for it to be rigged. But that's the problem with boxing. Is when it gets to the judges and it's a controversial, it would have been better if they would have just called it a draw. You know, but even at that, people would have been,
1: brought up a good point. Do you think you need to, since you're the defendant, you're like Kali, she needed to knock her out?
2: I don't think so.
1: At least a knockdown in order to win.
0: I don't think you need to knock her out.
2: Not the point here.
0: If you put a stronger performance, then you should be rewarded with the victory. I'm going to tell you what I thought here. Like I said, it just comes with the territory. Like, I'm just telling you, it comes with the territory where, like, I thought, honestly, I mean, Stephanie fought a great fight. I thought Holly Holm fought a great fight as well. But at the end of the day, I thought Holly Holm won that fight. You know, because especially, like, like I said, when it comes to that being homers, like, you got to, like, oh, you always got to support. You do, but you got to be real.
2: You got to be realistic, exactly.
0: I just thought that Holly Holm looked like a stronger fighter towards the end of the rounds.
1: Stephanie looked a little tired at the end.
0: She did. I mean, and then I'll be honest with you, like, when they made the announcement, you could kind of tell by looking at Stephanie's face, she had serious doubt whether or not she won the fight. Like, when you see it, because it's everywhere, the replay, when you see both of them, you can see Holly Holm is more, like, confident that, hey, I'm going to win this, you know? And then, but like I said, once I heard the first guy say draw, I was like, oh, man, here we go.
2: Yep.
0: You know, and so, of course,

0: We know how it went. Before I break some other stuff down, Javi, how did you see it?
1: I saw it the same way. I think Holly did do enough, but I think the system failed her. And see, if you got to think about it, if the roles were reversed, right now everybody would be saying, it's fixed. It's fixed.
0: Yeah.
2: I think Holly started fighting dirty early, and I think that might have affected the judges.
0: Well, one of the problems is when you have one of the fighters that's a southpaw, which is left-handed, and you got the other one that's right-handed, they're going to be awkward situations when you reach in.
2: Yep.
0: And then, like I said, when I was watching it on the broadcast, they kept saying, hey, that's why there was a headbutt in the first fight, because they get close together. It's kind of an awkward stance on each side. So, and of course, she had a headbutt in the second round, and she was bleeding already.
2: Yep.
0: You know, and I ain't gonna lie to you, there were a couple times I was watching the fight, and for a split second, I thought, maybe Holly Holm thinks she's in UFC, because it looks like she might want to take her down.
1: Yeah, I know. I was like, here we go.
0: I ain't gonna lie, there were a couple times where it looked like she was like, oh my gosh, she's gonna take her down. You know, like, because remember, Holly Holm's world champion kickboxer, world champion boxer, you know, and of course, world champion for the UFC. So she is very decorated. One of the, without a doubt, one of the best female fighters in the history of combat sports.
2: If Hollywood won, it would have been, obviously, people would have been, either way, they would have been critical.
0: Yeah.
2: Right?
0: Oh, yeah,
2: because they both landed some power punches. I did see I did see Holm get buckled a couple of times, and I did see Steph get buckled a couple of times.
0: Yeah.
2: But honestly, man, I don't know what the judges saw different. I think maybe the only thing I could think of, because obviously everyone's like, you see the stat numbers.
0: I do have the stat numbers. The CompuBox fight stats, total punches landed 70 for Stephanie Han, Holly Holm 107.
2: Yep.
0: Thrown Stephanie Han 358, Holly Holm 437.
2: Yep.
0: Accuracy, Stephanie Han 20%. Holly Holm, 24%. Now, you see these numbers, and you're right away. Well, right away, you can tell that she landed more, which is but like it could be like a little jab here, a little punch here. Talk about the palm punches. It doesn't have I don't have the stat what the power punches were, but when you look at the stats, obviously they favor
2: Holmes.
0: Holly Holm. When you look at the situation. So part of it also is when people watching it at home. And wherever that the whole world is, that you're going to be influenced by what the announcers are saying as well. Because I remember a couple of years ago little redhead fighter. I can't remember that for Mexico. Canelo. I can't remember his name. I can't remember when Canelo fights. You know, and you're watching it on TV Azteca. Obviously, the commentator is going to be totally biased for Canelo. So when he actually lost the fight, everybody like, wait a minute, why did they lose? I mean, because the commentators are totally in his thing. Commentators, I thought, were very fair. The commentating crew, I thought, did a tremendous job all night.
2: Yeah.
0: The head play-by-play girl, I can't remember her name, but she did a tremendous job. They're professionals, they're former fighters, so they know what they're looking for. They were also very surprised that Holly Holm got the victory. But like I said, that's the sport of boxing. Sometimes this is what happened. And that's one of the main reasons why people don't like boxing when it comes to the judges. And for people asking you, the judges that you have is where the state that you're at. So, I've done boxing before. I've done stuff for David Rodriguez. I've done for Antonio Escalante. Well, I'm the ring announcer.
2: Yep.
0: And I got to deal with the commission, because the fight doesn't start. It doesn't matter who's putting it together. It doesn't until the Texas Boxing Commission says you're good to go, you're good to go. There's been times where I did a David Rodriguez fight where I literally had to go in there. Hey, you want me to start the fight? We're just waiting. I talked to the commission guy. And we're just waiting. Okay, well, let's go. You know, so I'm just telling you that there's no way that this was rigged at all.
2: Yep.
0: You know, the judges that they bring in are what the Texas Boxing Commission are. They're the ones that assign
2: the boxers. Do rabbit punches count?
0: Yes.
2: So that's what they're saying is, because a lot of those punches. The reason Holly had more punches because she's throwing a lot of rabbit punches.
0: Yeah. So for people to think that the fight was rigged, I'm just telling you right now, it was not rigged. You know, but
2: to attest to that, Mondo, real quick, and I'm going to cut you off, that in our earpieces, throughout the whole broadcast, in between rounds, they were saying judge wants to go back a minute something because they want to see if that's a punch, if it landed. And they were doing that. They were analyzing. Yep. So I can testify to that. I can honestly, I heard that myself. Okay, guys, they were telling the board, can you guys go back to minute 20. Was that a connect for Holmes? Was that a connect for Han? Like they were doing that like all through the fight.
0: Yeah, the one thing I was kind of shocked is the fact that how quickly they had the decision. Quickly.
2: It was quick.
0: You know, it was very quick. So like I said, the judges that are brought in, they're decided not by MVP Promotions. They're decided by the Texas Boxing Commission. That's why so many times in the UFC, you see Dana White going crazy over the officials because he doesn't have the say in who's going to be the – and I don't mean to switch sports, but I'm just telling you right now that in UFC, there's so many times Dana White goes off on the officials – And the judges and even the referee in the middle of the fight because he doesn't get to pick them. It's a Nevada wherever state you're doing it, they're the ones that pick the people that are going to be the officials, the judges. Or the judges and all that stuff. So, but at the end of the day, I mean, Stephanie Han remains a champion. I mean, it is a very controversial decision. You talked about social media, like I mean, people are going crazy over it. But like I said, it is what it is. Obviously, you would think there were going to be another rematch, you know. And you talk about the girl that
2: the boys
0: Stephanie. But you know, I don't know if Holly Holm, but she's not going to retire. She's 44 years old. But like, why would you? I mean, unless it's a big payday.
2: I think honestly, with all of El Paso, all of you guys listening, wherever you're from, agree. We need a part three.
1: Yeah, we do.
2: We need to put this to rest.
1: Yep.
2: We need a part three.
0: I'll be honest with you. It cannot be here.
2: No, it
0: cannot be here in El Paso.
2: As much as I would love for it to be here, it's not going to be here. It maybe put in Albuquerque. You know, Sherry had her. You know, Stephanie had her shine here. Let's go to Albuquerque and let's do this, man.
1: Yep.
2: Let's do it. So that way we put all this to rest. And hey, whoever wins,
1: yeah.
2: You know,
0: it's the trifecta. Yeah, they call it the rubber.
1: That'd be awesome.
0: You know, even though Stephanie's won both of them, first one controversy. So two controversial fights. I mean, honestly, you can make a lot of money off this because like. First fight, controversy. Second fight, more controversy. So
2: I will say this. Going backstage afterwards, after everyone left, Holmes was pissed.
0: Oh, yeah, she was
2: bro, mad. She was... They were throwing shit.
1: Oh, really?
2: They were pissed. That locker room was... Like, I was talking to Amanda Serrano outside. Yeah. Like, and everyone was like, oh, damn. And they were... Her team was pissed. Holmes, she just looked visibly pissed. And then afterwards, we saw them at the Dome Bar at Paso Norte. And she walked in. Holly Holm walked in. And people dude, that whole Dome Bar started applauding her when she walked in.
0: Yeah.
2: And it was all a lot of El Pasoans. That was all a lot of El Pasoans. And I even shared. I was like, hey, man, great fight, you know? She said, you know, as you would be, bro. You gave it your all, and it didn't come out in your favor. But honestly, at the end of the day, I mean, we don't know what the judges saw, bro. Like, or maybe the point deduction. Some judges judge differently. They say, hey, she's fighting dirty. I'm going to take some points away and mental points, you know, because she's doing that. And they thought they might have affected Hana. Who knows, bro?
0: And like I said, that's the problem in any sport, not just boxing. Olympics, where like it's up to the judges, kind of like when you do the gymnastics, where it's up to a judge to like you see a girl do a maroma, all these flips or whatever. Oh no, she didn't tuck it in here for a split second. Get out of here, dog. You know, like it's pretty good what they're doing, but. Yeah, that's a problem when you got a sport that at the end it's decided by judges. But I think what a lot of people have a problem with is that when you take a look at the eye test, and the eye test, everybody saw that towards the end of the fight, especially after the last four rounds, easily Holm won the fight. So when you see the eye test and you're thinking about, well, she looks like the stronger fighter.
1: Yeah.
0: She looks more active. She still looks like she's fresh because she did. You know, but at the end of the day, the judges saw what they did. 95, one of them, 96-94, 96-94, the other one. But Stephanie remains a champion, you know. So
2: let's
0: now,
2: run it like back, said, man. Let's run it back. Let's run it back. Let's run it back one more time. Let's run it back. If anything, I'll put it in their ears. I'm like, hey, man, we should run it back because people are, and they know, dude, it's all over sports media right now. Jake Paul's getting grilled big time, bro.
0: Yeah.
2: He's getting drilled.
0: Like I said, the only problem MVP's I have.
2: He's getting drilled.
0: The only
2: right
0: problem
2: now.
0: I have is people saying that it's rigged and it's
1: not
0: rigged.
1: Nah, there's no way, dude.
0: This is the last thing you'd want to do is rig a fight. There's no way. It's just in a way, the good thing about this is that people are still talking about it. You know, it's kind of like bad publicity is still publicity. So like I said, if they do a third part, this time they can make more money. Yes, sir.
2: They're saying, you know how she called out Katie Taylor?
0: Yeah.
2: I will say this. The guys from ESPN were in the earpiece saying, oh, Katie Taylor will fillet Stephanie Han. They were saying that themselves. Yeah. They're like, oh, dude, this girl couldn't stand a chance against Katie Taylor. Because
0: remember, Katie Taylor was the last that she ended Jennifer's career. They fought, I think it was already like maybe 3 years
2: ago,
0: last time
2: out,
0: they fought,
2: right?
0: You know, and that's the one thing that Stephanie said, I like to fight to avenge the fight for my sister, you know.
2: Yeah. But they were saying that in the earpiece, guys. I heard that loud and all like majority of them.
0: Yeah.
2: They're like, Mom and Taylor.
0: Okay, so let me ask you, since you're behind the scenes,
2: yeah,
0: and you finally, good for you, you finally see how like,
2: it works.
0: You came into my world where you see all the broadcasts,
2: yeah,
0: and people talking. And so imagine like what you're hearing, but I still have to say, okay, we're back from commercial,
2: yep,
0: 3, 2, 1,
2: yep,
0: but everything you're hearing, I'm hearing, and I got a contrary that, okay, we're back. Welcome back to the Donna Haskins, blah, blah, blah, blah,
2: yep,
0: blah, blah, right? And everything, all the chatter going on, that's going on in my ears when I do basketball and ESPN Plus,
2: yep,
0: and all stuff. So let me ask you, when they announced the decision, what was the chatter like?
2: Dude, they announced it right away.
0: Yeah, that's what I'm saying. It was quick.
2: Yeah. Before Big Mo announced it, we already knew. And people were like, oh, man, the earpiece? They were saying she got robbed.
1: Damn.
2: They're saying she got robbed. Oh, they just robbed Holly.
0: Yeah.
2: And they're like, yeah, that's the judge. One of the guys is like, bro, the judges, I don't know what the hell they saw. All the judge, like all the guys in the earpiece, so ESPN broadcasters and the earpieces, they were all saying she got robbed.
0: See, because one thing I did look, I tried to see if these guys had actually judged any of Stephanie's fights before, but apparently they had not. The first time that they've done it, because like I said, like boxing, El Paso, believe it or not, El Paso, for the guys that like Jake Paul and his partner that didn't know El Paso was a big boxing town. El Paso is a very big boxing town. There's always events happening.
2: Yep.
0: Like I said, you got Tree putting on the Ring Wars. He does it at least twice a year there at the Coliseum. That's why when people are saying Don Haskins, they're like, nah, bro, do it at the Coliseum, because Coliseum is the only one consistently doing boxing. At least two big events, you know. But I do, like I said, the experience that I had, yeah, when I'm a ring announcer for some of these events, and it's been a long time, but still, you see the same crew, the same,
2: yep,
0: same judges, same everybody. It's the same people that are around when it comes to the judges and things of that nature. But apparently, these were different guys coming in. But it was the state of Texas. They're the ones that decide who this is at the end of the day. Controversial finish. And but Stephanie knows this. Like I said, it comes with the territory.
2: Yep.
1: Yeah, it is.
0: You know, so the one thing, even though it's controversial, what she's going to do, she's going to come back and be fighter, and she's going to prove to everybody that she is what she is. She's still the champion,
1: yeah,
0: and she's going to prove to everybody that she's a fighting champion, and I can guarantee you she's probably going to want to fight very quickly, you know, that she's allowed to, like another 6 months, maybe towards the end of the year, and prove people that, hey, you know, for those of you who didn't believe what I did, I'm going to show you out that I can, and I am the defending champion. So it's just controversial, and that's what people...
1: Damn.
0: Like I said, it's the eye test.
1: Yeah.
0: You know, when people have a problem. But like I said, that's boxing. And folks,
1: whoa,
0: that is why I watch professional wrestling, La Lucha Libre, because I know
1: you know what it
0: I
1: is.
0: I know what it is, bro. I know it's scripted. I know lo que pasa, bro.
2: Yeah.
0: Watch Monday Night Raw tonight. Slamming it tomorrow.
2: Yeah.
0: That's it, dude. That's your sports update. And like I said, the main thing, El Paso, you showed out. You sold it out. You look great on TV. The broadcast was,
2: yep,
0: great.
2: Yeah.
0: Looked great on TV. All the fights were great up until the decision. But like I said, they're still talking about it. So
1: good.
0: I would like the third and final.
2: Yeah,
1: me too.
2: We want the three-peat.
0: See, because now it's in Holly's,
2: yep,
0: corner. We're like, okay, I want this amount of money, you know,
2: yep,
0: because she's the one that has to agree to it now. Because before it was like, oh, in Puerto Rico, you know, you had the cut in the eye and.
2: Yep.
0: You know, so Stephanie got the pick, but now Holly can basically say, okay, well, you want the rematch, or we just do it here, whatever. But I think, honestly, she's got to be somewhere like not even close to any of the other two cities.
2: Albuquerque, everyone's saying Phoenix.
1: Phoenix.
2: Yeah. Let's go to Phoenix.
0: You pick Phoenix because it's, I mean, it's so close to Albuquerque,
2: yeah,
0: El Paso, you know.
1: Okay.
0: Yeah.
2: 5-6 hours away, same thing for Albuquerque.
1: Let's go.
2: Let's do it.
0: What has everybody been saying on your TikTok?
2: Yeah, everyone's saying the Holmes got robbed, and everyone's saying let's do it in Albuquerque. Let's do it. I think everyone agrees we want a three. We want a three.
0: Yeah.
2: We definitely want the tres, because let's put this to rest.
1: Yep.
2: But it's going to be a while before we get it.
0: Oh, yeah. It's going to be easy at least 5 months if Holly Holm wants to fight, because, I mean, like you said, she's like... Think about it, because like...
2: Yeah.
0: She fought a pretty good fight,
2: yep,
0: you know. But like
1: yes,
0: I said, that is sport of boxing. It is what it is, you know. So
2: we there move you on. Go. Mando, thank you so much.
1: Thanks, Mando.
2: That is our sports segment with Mando the Masculino.
0: Man, Thursday.
2: We'll see you on Friday.

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And I wouldn't be calling if I didn't feel this heavy. I keep telling myself I'm fine. But every quiet moment

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1: Good morning, El Paso. It's Romy with your 915 traffic and weather report. Weather is currently 75. Today's high will be 95. Looking at traffic for your morning commute, there's currently an accident on Hawkins and Phoenix Drive. Also on Dyer and Partello Street. Another accident on East Red Road and North Desert Boulevard. This is Romy with your 915 traffic and weather report on Mix 92.7.
2: Trey, good morning, guys. It is The Mash hanging out with you guys. Cage, Javi, and Ro hanging out on this beautiful Monday morning. And looks like it's going to be great weather, except we got some rain in the forecast.
3: Oh, yeah,
2: week.
3: We do.
1: We sure
2: got
1: do.
2: Some rain coming in starting on, is it tomorrow or Wednesday?
1: I think Chuck DeBrodo's on my live.
2: Oh, gas Chuck. Hey, shout out going out to Chuck DeBrodo. Tell
3: hey, Chuck.
1: He says that rain chances are coming in tonight.
2: Yeah. There you go.
1: Thank you, Chuck.
2: So, hello, June, guys. We are in the month of June. Daily Almanac for today, man. What is that? I know we talked about
3: what the month of June was, right?
2: Well, what's today's Daily Almanac?
1: Today is World Milk Day. Lechita Day.
2: National Olive Day. Do you guys like olives?
3: I do.
2: I like olives.
1: No.
2: What?
3: Green.
1: Nah.
3: Black,
2: On your pizza?
1: On the pizza, I'll take the black olives, but like just like that, no.
3: Pizza. Not on the pizza.
1: Mm-hmm. It's also National Dinosaurs Day.
2: All right. Okay.
1: National Say Something Nice Day.
2: Okay.
1: Go Barefoot Day.
2: Mm-hmm.
1: Heimlich Maneuver Day.
2: No. It's Heimlich.
1: I've always said Heimlich. Heimlich.
2: No, it's Heimlich.
1: Heimlich?
2: Heimlich. Yeah, Heimlich Maneuver.
1: Heimlich Maneuver Day.
2: Yeah.
1: National Pen Pal Day.
2: Okay.
1: Oscar the Grouch Day.
2: Hey.
1: Wear a Dress Day. National Nail Polish Day. And Binky Day.
2: Oh. Okay.
1: Binky? Like from Arthur?
2: Little history lesson. On this date in 1926, Marilyn Monroe was born. Norma Jean Mortensen. On this date in 1926 as well, Annie Griffith was born. On this date in 1938, Hob, the first Superman comic book was published.
3: Damn, I bet you it's worth some money.
2: Superman was created. And on this date in 1954, Linus Security Blanket debuted in the Peanuts comic strip. We all know that.
3: Linus.
2: Legendary blanket of Linus.
3: Yep.
2: And on this date in 1968, Helen Keller passed away. Is there any more history?
3: Back to what we said June is. It's Aquarium Month, LGBTQIA. Oh, speaking of, did you see how people were triggered? Because the lights are going to be rainbow colored?
2: El Paso's mad.
3: They're mad, bro.
2: Man. Some, not all. But El Paso's mad because right now the sun of the mountain is colorful because of in support of the it's Gay Pride Appreciation Month.
3: It is
2: right LGBTQ month. Okay,
3: it is also Men's Health Month. It is Candy Month, Camping Month, Adopt a Cat Month, Dairy Month. It is also Iced Tea Month, Papaya Month, Safety Month, and Turkey Lovers Month.
1: Going back to Marilyn, so she turns 100 years old today. She would have been 100 years old.
2: Yeah, wow.
1: Isn't that wild?
2: That's crazy.
1: That's
2: Marilyn
1: crazy.
2: Monroe.
1: Yeah. Going back to the history, also on this date in 2008, fashion designer Yves Saint Laurent died on this day.
2: Who?
1: Yves Saint Laurent, for those of y'all that...
2: Oh, designers. Yeah, okay.
1: YSL.
2: Okay, YSL. There you go. So that's your history lesson for today. And yes, we are in the month of June.
3: Oh, yeah.
2: And here we go. Here comes,
3: six more months, bro.
2: Here comes the heat.
3: Merry Christmas.
2: Yesterday was... Okay. Oh, dude, it's crazy. Yesterday was hot.
1: Yesterday was super hot.
2: Was super, super hot. So we got a lot to chop up. We're hanging out with you guys all the way until 10 o'clock. We got some local cheese man, Hollywood 401. And then we're going to talk about what happened on FitFam. Man, it is crazy in El Paso. Who's fighting at graduations, man? I didn't see any ruckus. Everyone was asking, did you guys see anyone acting a fool at the fight? No.
3: No?
2: I didn't see any of that. No, but I did see the graduations, and I forgot whose graduation it was. Mm-hmm. Ceremony that is on FitFam.
3: Parkland, I think.
2: Yeah. Was it Parkland?
1: Yeah, it was a Parkland grad.
2: We'll talk about that coming up in a couple of minutes. It's 8:42. It's the Morning Mash right here on Mix 92.7.

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1: That's right. Good morning, Buenos Dias. It is the Morning Mash right here on Mix 92.7. Also, don't forget you can stream us loud and clear at mixelpaso.com. Big shout-outs going out to all of you guys on mine and Romy's TikTok lives. We are streaming live as we do every weekday morning. So, box office numbers, Backrooms. Which one's that one?
2: Backrooms.
1: It was number one in the box office.
2: Backrooms.
1: It raked in 81.5 mil. The one I want to go see, everyone's talking about it, this is Obsession.
3: Oh, I've seen everyone number talking two. About it too.
1: Is that a, what is it? Is it a thriller, a scary movie? What is it?
3: I don't know, but I've been seeing all the hype on TikTok too.
1: Yeah, there's a lot of hype behind this. So, Obsession was number two. And then number three was Star Wars, The Mandalorian, and Grogu. Did it barely open this weekend, huh?
2: Just. No.
1: Okay.
2: It was already 2 weeks, huh?
1: Okay.
2: I think.
1: It was number three, and then number four was Michael.
2: The one that's going to change, though.
1: The one that didn't win was The Breadwinner. Why is it going to change?
2: Because He-Man opens up this week. Let's go.
1: Oh, nice, man. So The Breadwinner, I don't know which one that one is, but that didn't do too good.
3: Oh, right? They said Obsession is about a toxica? Is that true?
1: It's about a toxica? It's about a thriller with witchcraft. Something like that.
3: Oh,
1: damn.
3: Have you seen the Michael one already?
1: I haven't seen anything.
3: No?
2: Nah.
1: I haven't had time to sit down.
3: Oh, I want
1: to
3: see it again.
1: It's been crazy. Yeah, I do want to watch the Michael one. I still haven't seen Mortal Kombat.
2: No?
1: No. Yeah. I do want to go see Obsession because Ebs was talking about it last night. And now I want to go see He-Man, dude. It's crazy.
2: Yeah, it's this weekend.
1: Yeah, I got a lot of catching up to do. Hey, so what happened at this graduation? Were they really fighting? Or were they arguing?
3: And what were they fighting for?
1: So there's a FitFam slide that shows some people getting into an altercation at a high school graduation. Mm-hmm. I believe it was Parkland High School.
2: What happened?
3: Yes.
1: I'm like, come on, man. Is it because of seats?
2: Why are y'all fighting?
3: Is it because people like go and they save seats? Pues, I mean, get there with time? No, get there early. And you can sit wherever you want.
1: I believe I saw, was it FitFam that put up Eastwood's graduation?
2: Yeah, I was there, dude. It was packed.
1: Dude, it looked slammed.
2: Packed, dude.
3: It was. Yeah,
2: shame on them for charging $20, though, for parking.
1: Hold on, what?
2: Yeah.
3: Yeah, dude,
2: shame on them, bro. Shame.
1: Hold on. UTEP's charging for parking?
2: Well, not UTEP. It was on the side. Like, you know that parking lot? That big open parking lot behind, what is it?
1: Behind the Don Haskins, on the side of it? Yeah, the one right behind the little shopping center?
2: $20.
1: $20 there, bro? Do they do that every...
2: That's insane.
3: They do it at every event, though.
1: Yeah.
2: That is insane.
1: That sucks.
3: Yeah.
1: Yeah.
3: Well.
1: I mean, but then people are like, whoa, it's going to pay for itself. You know, you'd pay. I'm just like, 20 yeah. bucks. At least 10, no?
2: At least. Come on. Enough for the gun.
1: It's a lot, man, for people. Yeah, the boxing fight. Even the boxing was, they were charging $5.
2: I know. That's why I'm like, what? $20?
1: Damn.
2: But it was packed, dude. Packed. There was people outside of the Don Haskins.
1: Wow.
2: And the, you know, where you can buy concessions? I mean, you can buy, like, you know, snacks and stuff. There's TVs and people were just standing there watching it because it was so full.
1: No way.
2: It was packed. Dude. I've never seen it that packed.
1: Damn.
3: Crazy.
2: For a graduation, at least.
1: They're saying UTEP doesn't own that parking lot.
2: No, I don't think they do. Yeah. But still, whoever the hell owns it, shame on you guys.
1: Damn. But that's insane, though, man. Like, for a graduation, like...
2: $20. Enough to God, bro.
1: It's because they see
3: I just want to know why those Parkland tías were fighting. Because security was called and everything.
1: Yeah.
3: There's no context.
1: It's just... Yeah.
2: Mm-hmm.
3: I want to know the cheese man.
1: Saw that and I saw like a bunch of weird, like crazy accidents and people acting like it's like every weekend. It's like, what's going to be? It's like an adventure here.
2: There's always something, right?
1: Yeah. Yeah. It's like Stranger Things. Something's going to happen.
2: Yeah.
1: And you're just like, what?
2: Sure enough.
1: Now what, bro?
3: Yeah.
1: I just saw last night there was a horrible accident because it was a wrong way driver. It caused a big old accident by Horizon.
3: Oh, I saw that. The people tagging the buildings downtown.
1: Why are y'all defending those guys, man? They were tagging a historic building.
3: That is terrible.
1: That was a cool picture when they were like up there, but it, like now they're going to get a serious fine and, you know, yeah. So, did you guys see it?
3: I did.
1: Did you see it?
2: Rushy?
1: The taggers? I was like, man, that's...
2: Come on, man.
1: I mean,
3: then the truck on the freeway this morning. No, hombre, no.
2: Fires everywhere.
3: Barely Monday. Barely the first day of June.
1: Like, dude, this morning when I saw that truck already on the median, I was like, oh, bro, it's already Monday, bro. So it wasn't even 7 in the morning yet. I'm like, damn.
2: Damn, homie.
3: DJ says, parece Jumanji los weekends.
1: They're saying tagging is a felony?
3: Yeah.
2: Oh, is it?
3: You can't be doing that.
1: But if you go to the comments, they're like, oh, it's just beautiful art.
2: To who?
1: Yeah. it looks, I don't know.
3: Huh.
1: Did you guys remember the taggers?
2: Yeah.
1: They, like, tagging
2: oh,
1: people?
2: Yeah, dude.
1: Remember that? Like
3: I was too little, but I do remember back in the 90s, there was a lot of tagging everywhere.
1: The taggers always looked like skaters. Some they of the skaters were taggers, right, too?
2: Taggers.
1: Yeah. I don't see it as... I don't know. I don't see it as art. I see it as an eyesore. Don't get me... There's some that are cool, but like maybe
2: vandalism.
1: On...
2: What?
1: Maybe on something else, but not, you know...
3: Yeah.
1: No. Yeah. I don't know.
3: Art is a mural. Like, go paint a mural if you want to paint.
1: Yeah, but they see it as artistic.
2: What?
1: I don't know. Usually they're just painting their tagging name, right?
3: Yeah, no.
1: But...
3: That's not cool.
1: Yeah. Murals, when first started, it was called graffiti. Oh, yeah, it was called graffiti.
2: Oh, yeah, I forgot about that.
1: Graffiti. Remember that? Remember that? We haven't heard that word in a long time.
3: Graffiti.
1: Well, just send... You know, act nice, throw that up on Fit Fam, right? But not everyone gets that message. Yeah. Time right now is, I was the driver, my brakes went out, I had to stop and ended up on the median. Oh man, I hope you're okay, dude. That's crazy.
2: Scary, man.
1: That is scary. I will say this, man. Yesterday I was glad, I was so happy. So we went to Cruces yesterday, and I was like, I told Evs, because Evs was like, no, we're not going to take the truck, my hum. Like, let's take the truck, my Silverado. And then I'm like, no, I want to, because I just want to, that's all I want to drive now, dude, right? My new car.
2: Yeah.
1: My new truck. And she's like, no, there's a lot of crap on the freeway, you know. And I was just like, okay, I'm going to listen to her. I'm so glad I listened to her, guys. There was I don't know who's not, is the city not cleaning up the debris on the highway over there on the west side where they're, you know, the construction?
3: Uh-huh.
1: Dude, there was a big llanta, like a semi lost its tire.
3: What?
1: And it was in the center of the thing. So all of us had to hit it.
3: Wow.
1: Or go under it, dude. So I...
2: Imagine.
1: Thank God. I literally sped up and I saw it ahead and I was paying attention. And I went to the other lane because if not... But the car behind me, I looked and it hit the tires. There's like a bunch of debris.
3: There's a bunch of debris all over the city.
1: Yeah, but in that construction area, because there's no shoulder. It's just the, you know...
2: Oh my God. So you have to go through
1: it. You hit
2: there's
1: it.
2: There's no if or buts, yeah.
1: Same thing. Right now I was getting on the on-ramp on one of the... where I get on and someone dropped a box of clothes and toys and stuff.
3: Oh,
1: so guess what, dude? Like, I had to run over it because I'm glad I was in my truck, dude. I was like, dude. So yeah, there's a lot of debris, man.
3: There is. I got a nail in my tire the other day, too.
1: Again?
3: Yes.
1: Damn.
3: Again.
1: Yep. The other day I saw someone drop their box spring. And like, that's going to cause an accident, bro. That thing's massive.
2: What?
1: Yeah, so someone's boxing and I saw a mattress not too long ago.
3: Like, mattress firm.
1: Yeah. Yeah, but no, not mattress firm. A box, man. A whole mattress. Who puts a whole? Who drops a mattress and forgets it?
3: I don't know. I've seen people drop couches, chairs.
1: Have you ever had to hit anything by like
2: that? No, thank goodness.
1: It's dangerous. It's
2: dangerous.
3: It is very dangerous.
1: So hopefully they clean that stuff up. But man, it's been a mess. That was West. Yeah, see, Chingo.
2: Usually, what I see on the freeway is like when the tires explode, so like the debris, like from the tire.
1: Yeah.
2: That's usually on the freeway.
1: No, that's what I was so glad that I didn't take my other vehicle because I ran it. I was like, my truck's cool. But dude, it popped up and hit the back and you could hear the thunk. And then up ahead, a semi had a blowout or something. And the whole tire was the skin of it was just in a circle, just big, dude, massive. And I was just like, dude, someone's going to hit that.
2: Oh,
1: and
2: yeah.
1: Sure enough, the car behind me hit it, dude.
2: Of course.
1: I was like, yikes, dude. So yeah. Just a friendly reminder, don't forget to tie down the stuff that you have in the back of your truck, man. Just that way it doesn't fly out. Because there's a lot of stuff that's been, you know, and there's so much construction that it gets stuck in a lane and you're going to cause an accident.
2: Absolutely. So speaking of cars, I was on East Lake yesterday for a birthday party. And gas is, if you're looking for cheap gas, you're going to have to go to East Lake. Well, I don't know about this morning, but it was at $3.50 at East Lake.
1: Damn. That's cheap.
2: When we're here in the valley, it's like four something still, dude.
1: Damn, $3.50. Great, man. I just saw my truck's on empty, so I need to put gas, dude. I'm that dude that drives. I'm like, man.
2: Wait till
1: I get in my truck this morning. I was like, 40 miles? Hell yeah. I can make it to work. I can make it to work.
2: Mm.
1: That's me. Taking a break. Be right back. It's 8:57.
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4: Sorry, good morning, guys. It's 9:06 right now. It's the Morning Mash hanging out with you guys. Romy, is there any traffic building up?
5: Right now, there is currently that accident that's still going on Hawkins and Phoenix Drive. That same one on East Red Road and North Desert Boulevard as well. So be careful out there in your morning commute.
4: Yeah. So a lot of you guys are asking about where I bought my jersey. And I'll tell you guys right now, I bought it at the outlets, at the soccer store. Yeah. So I'm wearing the USA World Cup jersey that they're going to be sporting. So if you haven't seen it, you can go to my camera and check it out. I'm at KAGE_915 on TikTok. But I want to get a Ricardo, I want to get a Pepe jersey and a Zendejas jersey just because, I mean, obviously they're repping our city, man.
6: So, oh, yeah.
4: So the World Cup, Javi was telling me, starts on the 11th.
6: June 11th, Mexico contra South Africa.
4: All right, man. Should be a good one. Should be a good one. Do you watch any soccer, Romy?
5: Nah. It's boring as heck.
4: What?
5: I'm sorry. It is so boring.
4: Until you sit down and watch a match.
5: I have.
4: No, and pay attention to it.
5: Like, nah.
4: I'm not gonna lie. Many moons ago, I used to be that too. Like,
6: yeah, you didn't care for it.
4: I used to be like, it's just. And then I forgot it was like in the 90s, and I watched the World Cup, and I was like, dude, this is badass. And ever since then, me quedé picado.
5: No, I used to play soccer. Like, I played soccer for like a summer when I was little.
4: And you thought it was boring?
5: I only played it because I thought it was cool. One of my cousins used to play for the Patriots here. Uh-huh. And then my little cousin
4: forgot about the Patriots.
5: Started playing soccer too. So my mom and my aunt put us to play together. But it was, I'm just not athletic. I can't. I have like two left feet when it comes to sports.
4: So people are saying, oh, well, I just saw someone say soccer is only fun to watch when it's World Cup. No, I can watch a good soccer game.
6: Yeah.
4: I like watching it.
5: Yeah, nah. It's too boring. And then all that for sometimes it's like, what is it, like 2-3 hours long? And then sometimes it's 0-0. Like, what?
4: So it's competitive. It's, you know, it's all technical, right?
6: Oh, yeah.
5: We want some excitement in here.
4: Come on, Romy. I'm surprised because you're a girl. You'd be like, oh, it's because the guys are good looking. I watch soccer.
5: Nah.
4: You're more of a baseball girl.
5: Yeah.
4: Well, it starts on the 11th, so it should be fun. And it should be good. I mean, Mexico and South Africa, and then get ready for all the craziness, all the smack talking. So
6: it'll be good.
4: Mm-hmm. Yeah, it's 90 minutes, Romy, by the way. It's not 3 hours.
5: 90 minutes? It feels like 5 hours.
4: Nah, that's cool. Yeah. Have I ever been to a local game? Yeah, I used to do the music for the locals, man. So those are cool. I haven't been to one lately. Just been busy. But so Javi, you played soccer?
6: I did.
4: Yeah. It's a great sport. And these dudes, as much running,
6: it's a tiring sport, bro. That's why they're fit, bro.
4: I remember in high school,
5: that's a lot of running.
4: I remember in high school,
5: watching
4: the soccer team in the winter, and these guys were like running. They were always running.
6: Yeah, dude.
4: They were always conditioning, and I always thought, why are they running so much, bro? They were running. I was like, is this like cross country or what is it? But they run so much. Now I see why. Obviously, you got to be in like great shape.
5: Oh yeah.
6: Oh yeah, you do.
4: Has there ever been like I'm serious question.
6: A chubby player.
4: A chubby player. Wasn't one of the soccer guys from Mexico kind of stocky?
6: Ooh, dude. Memo?
4: Is it Cuauhtémoc?
5: Cuauhtémoc Blanco? He was like...
4: Blanco.

0: See, and I think baseball's too long.
1: Baseball's boring to watch.
0: Yeah, it is.
1: Extremely boring.
0: Yeah, like I only get in, like, I'll, don't get me wrong. If I'm just in the mood and I'm at home, I'll just grab a beer and I'll watch like a game. But it's got to be a team that I like. Like it's like not like, even like, I, like the Dodgers. Go Dodgers. The Yankees. Ooh. Yeah, I just, I'm not a, like, I just like, you know, I like, I root for the Dodgers just because I like the hats. No other way to put it. But yeah. I like the Yankees too, man. And I know it's funny. Like, you're not a true, I'm not a true baseball fan.
2: No, name, like name one current Yankees player.
0: I don't know any. Oh,
2: right
0: Aaron
2: now.
0: Judge.
1: Judge, yeah.
0: Judge, man. Yeah. But honestly, it's just, I like the, like, I don't know. I just, I don't know. It's weird.
2: Right? I like baseball.
0: Not like football. Like, I get into it.
2: Oh, I don't like football. I can't.
0: What do you mean you don't like football? God.
2: So goofy.
0: No, give me your morning show card.
1: I can't even.
0: Give me that
2: so
0: back.
2: Goofy.
0: What do you mean? That's like the most, it's America's favorite sport, man.
2: Yeah.
0: Besides, everyone's like, no, it's not as baseball. No, it's not as football.
1: No, it's not soccer. No,
0: NBA
1: not.
0: All the way. What about NBA? Do you watch NBA?
2: Oh, yeah. I like basketball.
0: You have?
1: I do.
0: See, and I got to watch, like, I.
1: But the finals. Like, the games are boring.
0: Like, right now, like, honestly, the only reason I know Wemby is because he's that tall dude. He's that tall, humongous dude, right?
1: He's French, I think, right?
0: Yeah, is he?
2: But to be honest, I haven't really watched that much basketball since, like, 2014.
0: Yeah.
2: When Nowinski took it to the championship. That's it. 2011.
0: Like, I don't pay attention to basketball. Like,
1: no?
0: I know the Knicks and the Spurs are playing. I mean, I just want to.
1: Yeah, that's why I know Wimby, because he played for for the Olympics. He played for their team. You're like, who the hell is this giant, bro?
0: Yeah.
2: Oh, wow.
0: Huge,
2: they're saying that Cuauhtémoc Blanco is now the former governor for the state of Morelos. Really?
0: Nice.
2: Oh, wow.
0: Nice. Is there a sport? Oh, here's one that I tell you.
1: NASCAR.
0: No, I like NASCAR, dude. Believe it or not, I like NASCAR.
2: Lacrosse.
0: I don't understand it. Same thing with hockey.
1: Horse racing.
0: A lot of people love. I love horse racing, dude. A lot of people love hockey. I just don't understand it, man.
2: Yeah.
0: I like watching it. Like, I'll watch, like now that they're in the finals, I'll watch that. And I'm like, oh, cool. I just don't understand it. I don't know what icing is. Is it like soccer? Do you know hockey, huh?
1: Hockey, I don't know hockey.
0: Is it like soccer that you have to be, like, I don't know.
1: I don't know. I don't know the positions. I don't know how that works.
0: Yeah. The only thing I know about hockey is the great one, Wayne Gretzky. And
1: that's
0: old school. From the Kings.
2: Yeah.
0: Yeah.
1: I don't know.
0: You know, is there like sport? Like, will you watch car racing?
2: Nah.
1: F1.
2: Nah.
0: What do you mean F1?
1: Yeah.
0: I'm. You know what? I don't like that. I don't get into it like the.
2: Uh-uh.
0: Also,
1: you don't like the F1 drivers? No.
0: I don't know. Me llama la atención, dude.
1: What?
0: Mm-mm.
2: Nah.
0: But see, I'm also that dude that doesn't like off-roading, bro. Like I don't know. I don't find that like fun.
2: Yeah. No.
0: And I've been off-roading before with homies. It's just not my thing, dude. I don't know.
1: Mm.
0: You like off-roading, Huff?
1: I've never been.
0: No? What about motocross? No?
2: Mm-mm.
0: I like watching.
1: I've never been either.
0: Yeah. I know cornhole's a sport. That's crazy.
1: Cornhole? Really?
2: Really? Yeah.
0: Cornhole's a sport. Bowling? You watch bowling?
1: Nah, that's boring as hell.
0: You want to watch bowling?
2: Nah, I'm good.
0: F1, yeah. I just never.
1: Now you don't care for F1?
0: What about tennis?
1: It's different.
0: That's a good one. Tennis?
1: Nah.
2: I've never played tennis.
0: Here we go.
2: I've never seen it.
0: What about golf?
2: It's boring.
1: Get I like up. Playing it.
0: Sakalaya. Sakamilaya. Nah? MotoGP? Like, what do you think of
1: MotoGP?
0: Here in El Paso, I think definitely the three sports, football, baseball. Well, no.
1: Boxing?
0: And soccer, dude. You have to put that in there. But I don't know. Like,
1: I like boxing and MMA fights.
0: Is there a lot of people in El Paso that like tennis?
1: Nah.
0: Nah?
1: Nah. I mean, yeah, there's a few, but not like.
0: Tennis is hard to play, bro. It is.
1: Like, big fans now.
0: Yeah. Have you ever played tennis, Romy?
2: No, I've never played tennis. I played ping pong.
0: Why,
2: that's kind of like tennis, no? Has a little paddle, a little ball.
0: Golf is boring? Hell no!
1: Nah, man, golf is fun.
0: Well, golf is boring to watch. To play,
1: it is.
0: It's
1: to play,
0: fun.
1: But it's different. Yeah. Oh, yeah, it's fun.
0: I like the commentating on, what's it called? On golf. It's like very proper. It's like, oh, you could have gotten that off.
1: It's all quiet.
0: Oh, you should have gotten that off. I'm like, dude,
1: why are they whispering?
0: I know, they're in the tee box. They're like, okay, guys, he's about to tee off. He's going to hit this chip. Oh, man, 10 feet to the right. And yeah, he misjudged that.
1: Why are they whispering?
0: They're
1: like
0: so proper.
1: Yeah.
2: Yeah, they are.
0: Yeah, as opposed to like NBA, you hear the, like, you know, the rawness of it.
1: Nah, like soccer, dude. Goal! Blah, blah, blah, blah, blah, goal! What the hell are you saying, bro?
2: What about like foosball? Is that a sport? Would you consider it a sport?

0: foosball.
1: Dude, sometimes on those off months, you just got to watch like a, there was like a dart throwing competition on. I was watching it. I was like,
2: dart throwing? What about like, axe throwing?
1: Oh, yeah, there it is. Dude, like yesterday, there was nothing on TV except stupid Harry Potter, bro.
3: Really?
2: That's all it was on?
1: That's TV? All that. And I was like, then I started watching.
2: You have cable? Season.
1: Yeah.
3: Really?
1: Then I started watching, golf. Then I got boring and I was like, eh.
2: So what did you watch?
1: Because I was trying to watch something. I started watching Netflix. I started watching, about the polygamist thing.
2: Oh. Well, that Michael Jackson thing is out this week, tomorrow. Right?
1: Yeah. Are you going to watch that, Romy?
3: Oh, no. I'm good. I'll cancel my Netflix
1: Why don't
3: now.
1: You want to watch the truth about that documentary?
3: That is not the truth.
1: Why not, Romy?
3: It is not.
1: They wouldn't be making a documentary.
3: If I want to watch the truth, I'll go and rewatch the court TV proceedings.
1: Well, that's what it is.
3: Rewatch them say he is not guilty.
1: No, you watch them say, well, he paid off people.
3: Rewatch them say, oh, he was set up.
1: It's part of it.
3: Because he owned half of Sony and Tony Motola didn't want him to have part ownership.
1: It's part of what it is, Romy. It's part of what it is. But, like, you won't watch that at all?
3: Nah, I won't watch it at all.
1: I want to watch it just to see what it is.
2: Will you watch it? Me too. I'm going to watch it.
1: I'm going to watch it. Hell yeah. You're not? You're such a Michael Jackson.
2: Did you see what got leaked, though?
1: What did?
2: You didn't see what got leaked?
1: No, what got leaked? Tell us after this.
2: All right.

0: What?
1: Good morning, guys. The Morning Mash, hanging out with you guys in this bit. It is 9:22 right now. We're hanging out till 10 o'clock. Don't forget, you can catch Javi and me on our shows later on. You can catch me for my noontime workout. Catch Javi for his 5 o'clock bambucha.
0: All right, so there's something that just leaked out just over the weekend.
1: What leaked out?
0: And 50 Cent has reacted to a sex tape, no other way to put it, of his baby mama, Daphne Joy, and a sex worker. And the one recording it is Diddy.
2: Ooh, I wonder who leaked it.
1: Okay.
0: With his little tinky winky, dude. You can I haven't seen it, but everybody's saying you can see
1: that he's not,
0: Diddy's not working with anything, pretty much.
2: Ew.
1: Diddy. So yeah,
0: I haven't seen the tape yet.
2: That says a lot. We already knew that.
1: It
2: was a small D energy man.
0: Yeah, but that tape's out.
1: I did see the comments because they were saying, "See, the myth isn't always true."
0: Hmm?
1: I don't know what they meant about
2: what
1: that.
2: What does that mean?
0: What does that mean?
1: Well, I don't know what they said about it because of the Diddy thing, you know. You know.
0: But yeah, there's a video out. It's out, bro.
1: Wow.
2: They're saying Cat Williams is the one that
1: ousted him.
2: Or was it 50?
1: Yikes. So
0: this is 50 Cent's baby mama.
2: Damn.
1: It's just
0: with a sex worker. And Diddy's recording.
1: Diddy's a weirdo, huh?
2: Yeah, he is definitely
1: strange.
2: A weirdo. He needs to stay in there.
1: Strange. Weirdo, man. Strange. I don't know. Well, I wanted to tell you guys this. It was cool talking to, you know, obviously we talked a lot all morning long about the Han and home fight. But all the out-of-town visitors that were here, like from MVP, all their staff, ESPN, all their staff, they had nothing but great things to say about El Paso.
0: Hey.
1: That was cool. They're saying the people were super friendly. The food was amazing. I don't know where they had gone to eat. Everyone was individual.
0: They didn't say no.
1: They said that they loved it.
0: That's good, man.
1: And that they liked downtown. They were like going around restaurant hopping and bar hopping, and they said they had a really good time. So they said that, you know, hey man, the people are really, really genuinely nice here. A lot of them, especially the homies from MVP and the homies from ESPN, MVP was like, dude,
0: what?
1: People are so nice here. Because a lot of them are from Florida, and they're saying that you don't get that over there.
2: Really?
1: They hear people talk to you, and they're really polite.
0: Over there, no?
1: And over there, there's a lot of rude people. They're not used to it. So shouts going out to
0: hey, man.
1: Shouts going out to you guys, and they showed that showed them all some great hospitality, but they said the food's amazing here. I was like, wow, that's cool.
2: Thank you.
1: Don't forget, if you're getting some static in our areas, there's some parts of El Paso we're not hitting since we're relatively a new channel. 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There's a bottom, just scroll to the bottom. There's a tab that says listen now. You can hear us there. Again, mixelpaso.com. We are on iHeart. We're on all the music platforms.
0: Yeah, we are.
1: 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Did they fix that finally?
0: And I
2: don't think we are. 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
0: Yeah.
1: Hopefully within a couple of, they told us by now. 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
1: 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I don't, like, what am I going to do, fool? 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So there you go, man. We're going to take a break. We'll be right back. It is 9:25.
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1: Are you ready?
0: Where hit music lives.
2: It's the Morning Mash. Good morning, guys. Time right now is 9:32. You know, I just realized, Romy?
3: What?
2: You know, it's been a little off this morning because you haven't given us one hee-hee.
3: It's because I'm tired.
2: What do you mean?
3: I had a long weekend.
2: Yeah.
3: Hold on. Let me try to do it.
2: All right. There it is.
3: There it is. It came out, actually.
2: There you go. No, Sarah, told Romy right now when I told her about Michael Jackson's documentary, she got all mad. She got all quiet.
3: I didn't get all mad.
2: She got all sad. She's like, him alone.
3: I'm just tired. I'm trying to go without my energy drink.
2: Yeah.
3: So I haven't had coffee or I haven't had any caffeine this morning.
2: Why? Did you bring your energy drink?
3: No, I just have my water with electrolytes.
2: With electrolytes? Hobby's over here eating dry cereal with a spoon, right?
4: With a spoon, man.
2: People are like, why is he eating with a spoon?
4: Well, whatever you want me to eat. A straw?
2: Oh, man. I know.
3: So I have a little headache right now. I'm not going to lie.
2: You guys are funny.
4: I know.
2: Tomorrow is rotisserie chicken day, man.
3: No, it's my day.
2: I love rotisserie chicken, but I'm scared to eat it sometimes.
3: Yeah, me too. I told you all what happened last time.
2: Yeah.
3: That was gross.
2: Yeah, I don't know, man. What about, and it's also National Rocky Road Day. What's your guys' favorite ice cream flavor?
4: Ooh.
3: Like from the store?
2: Yeah.
3: Or from like anywhere?
2: No, like whenever you, like let's say you go to Baskin Robbins or you go get ice cream.
3: My favorite is butter pecan. I'm a basic mom. Or strawberry.
2: That's it?
3: Mm. Or the, sometimes I'll get the butter pecan and the cookie dough,
2: yeah.
3: Chocolate chip cookie dough, that one.
2: What about you, Hav?
4: Yeah, pistachio.
2: Pistachio
4: or vanilla bean. I love vanilla bean, bro.
2: Me, I'm a chocolate dude, man. I love Rocky Road, and my absolute favorite is World Class Chocolate.
4: They have that?
3: Chocolate.
2: At Baskin Robbins. That's my favorite, bro.
3: What is it, just chocolate?
4: Really?
2: It's like chocolate and marshmallow. It's my
3: really?
2: Yeah.
3: Chocolate and marshmallow.
2: World Class Chocolate.
3: I would have never known. I thought it was just like a rich chocolate.
2: Mm. The other guy, if you had me on Instagram, you saw the other night, it was like, no wonder I don't sleep, man. Went to go get Baskin Robbins. It must have been like 9:30 at night.
3: Hey.
2: And then I was driving home and I had a scoop of Rocky Road, I had two scoops. And then went to World Class Chocolate. And we're driving home and I was all happy. And then when we're driving home, I was like, I started telling him, my stomach hurts.
4: Yep.
2: I was like, yeah.
4: Yep.
2: And I wonder why I can't sleep. All that sugar at 9:30 at night.
3: You got the farts.
2: Yeah. No. Just no. Like, I was just like,
4: ugh. Fun?
2: No? Do you ever eat like ice cream and then you get nauseous? Like, you're like,
3: nauseous?
2: It was too sweet. You're just like, oh, I was like, ugh.
3: No.
4: Nauseous?
3: Not nauseous.
2: Yeah.
4: Nah, homie.
3: But I'll like eat stuff sometimes and then my stomach starts hurting. What does that mean?
2: That you got the bubble guts? Yeah, the calories are insane. I felt it too.
3: Yeah.
2: Yeah.
3: Yeah, it's heavy. I don't like to eat heavy stuff anymore at night. I don't like to eat heavy stuff, period. What?
2: You're funny today, bro. You're just like, you're just right there with your little bear and talk. You're like, I don't like to eat.
4: Just don't like to eat.
2: Period. Just don't like to eat. Period.
3: I don't like to eat, period.
2: Do you guys eat late, honestly? Like, what's the latest you'll eat?
4: Me? 7, 8?
2: You, Ro?
3: Depends. I have eaten at like 9.
2: We all have.
3: But not really. I try not to. But if it is, it's like something healthy.
2: You remember like in your 20s, you could
4: pop some Whataburger like at 10.
2: Like at midnight. Like, I'm going to go get some Whataburger.
4: Yeah, some taquitos or something.
2: I'm going to go get some Jack in the Crack.
4: Oh, yeah, man.
2: And it wouldn't hurt you now. It's just like,
3: imagine?
4: Now I'm like, nope, hell
3: some
4: no.
3: Some Taco Bell.
2: Yeah.
3: Oh, when I was pregnant, I would eat so much Taco Bell.
2: When you were pregnant, Romy, what cravings did you have? Did you have cravings for different
3: kids? They were all different. And really? It's funny because they all like what I craved. Isn't that weird?
2: Really?
3: So with Natalia, I craved nothing but cucumbers with lemon and salt and tajin.
2: And she loves that?
3: And she absolutely, that is her go-to snack. Isn't it so funny?
2: What about Vic and your sons?
3: With Victor, I always craved Chico's and hot Cheetos and cheese, and I don't think he likes Chico's. Like, every time we go to Chico's, he's like, ugh.
2: I agree with him. Okay.
3: And Sebas, what did I crave? It's because with Sebas, I really watched it. I was already obese, so the doctor said I cannot gain the 70 pounds I gained with the first two.
2: Yeah.
3: So I really watched it with Sebas, but let me see. What? I don't remember. Oranges, I think.
2: No.
3: Smoothies. I have hot Cheetos, obviously, with cheese, too.
2: That's crazy.
3: But no, but the one that really sticks out is Natalia. She loves cucumbers with lemon and salt.
2: And you have, when you were pregnant, what did you crave?
4: Tom Kelly. No.
3: What about
4: not
3: you
4: me,
3: guys?
4: But the person I was with at the time, I think it was dirt. If I remember right, I think.
2: They're going to run us over one day, bro.
4: I don't remember, honestly.
2: Said nails.
3: Nails?
2: Hot lava.
4: Nah, I don't know. I don't even remember. Honestly, it was a long time ago.
2: Yeah, some ladies, some women get a crazy...
4: But there is women, right, that do that.
2: Yeah.
4: They eat dirt, right?
3: Yeah, they eat some weird stuff.
2: And somebody eats soap, but I forgot, with the iron deficiency, right? Because of dirt or something like that?
3: I guess.
2: Yeah.
3: I really don't remember what I would snack on with Sebas.
2: Yeah.
4: But I didn't get those cravings. Did you get the cravings? I didn't get the cravings.
2: Nah.
4: I think I lost weight.
2: Stress.
3: Oh, I remember with Sebas, I it's because, okay, so I didn't get morning sickness with either of them, but with Sebas, I would get like, I guess I did have a little bit of morning sickness.
2: Yeah.
3: I wasn't holding down stuff for a while.
2: Nah. Were you like very moody when you were pregnant?
3: Because no.
2: You're moody now. I can imagine how you are.
3: With Sebas, I was. Only because it was... Dude. I got the majority of the summer. So he was born in September. So all of the summer. And at the time, the house we were living in, we were renting it. And they only had the central AC.
2: Yeah.
3: Oh, I wanted to kill somebody.
2: No.
3: Oh, it was bad.
2: For all our ladies on our cameras so right hot. Now. For all our ladies on our camera right now. What... What's it called? What
4: did you guys crave when you were pregnant?
2: When you were pregnant, what did you guys crave that was weird? Because I'm seeing some weird ones.
4: Or how about your mood, bro? Did your mood change?
2: Chocolate chip cookies and grated cheese.
4: Did your mood change at all?
2: Me? No. I've never been pregnant, dude.
4: No, not. You know what I mean.
2: Nah.
3: No. No.
2: Let me see. I crave wet dirt. Damn, chicken wings.
4: See? Wet dirt.
2: Steak.
4: Wet.
2: Sure. Someone said raw steak. Frozen pizza and ice cream. Cookies and milk. A lot of pizza.
3: Sonic ice.
2: Conchas of chocolate. One every night with a glass of milk.
4: Conchas? Ice.
2: Donuts, Sonic nachos. Yeah, that's weird. Someone said pickles and mustard. A lot of fresh veggies and love chopsticks. What? Oh, chopsticks. Taco Bell and Doritos, but usually like at 4 a.m.
4: What in the world?
3: Really?
2: My friend Fred, one of my best friends, Fred, he said his wife craved the D. Is that a restaurant?
4: What is it?
3: Oh, I think that one's, I've heard of that one, yeah.
4: The D Club?
2: Pickles and crushed hot Cheetos. Oranges and orange Cheetos, peanut butter and jelly sandwiches, upside down pineapples. Damn, that's crazy. Alcohol and what? Elotes.
4: Ooh, elotes.
2: Texas Roadhouse. Tajin, ice with tajin and lime. That's nasty. Grape jelly on pizza. Tamarindo. Hot Cheetos and
4: pickles. Tamarindo?
2: Hot Cheetos. Damn, hamburger in. That is crazy. Tuna. Ugh. Oh, you don't like tuna, huh, Hav?
3: I don't like tuna either.
2: You guys don't like tuna?
4: Canned tuna, no. But I like ahi
3: so
4: tuna.
3: Nasty.
4: Oh, yeah. Ahi tuna goes hard,
2: you like
4: bro.
2: Ahi tuna? What are you talking about, bro?
4: Tuna's bro. Nasty, bro.
2: I can't believe you don't like that, man. You guys are... I'm not mad.
3: Over here on my chat.
2: The dirt thing is called pika.
4: Pika?
2: Pancakes and spaghetti for the...
3: Let's
2: damn, that's
3: see.
2: Crazy.
4: Pancakes
3: Bernie
4: with spaghetti?
3: Said, McDonald's, tuna. Bean burritos, maple donuts.
2: Crave tuna. Strawberries.
4: Nobody said like french fries.
2: Ice chips.
3: Never had cravings. Husband had
2: pan blanco first. Con lime.
3: Oh, that's true.
2: Corn nuts and hot sauce with lime.
4: That's not bad.
2: Peanut butter and fried chicken.
4: Why is everything like all salty?
2: I don't know. That's crazy.
3: That's true. The hubby had his cravings before I did for sure too. Or
2: really?
3: he had more than I did at one point.
2: Torta de carnitas with aguacate.
4: Tortas?
2: Takis and hot sauce. Peter Piper.
3: Mustard
2: chips with avocado.
3: And oysters.
2: Oysters?
4: Craving oysters? That's salty
3: oysters
4: as hell, too.
3: Oysters with mustard? Or mustard and oysters?
2: Damn, that's crazy.
3: That's what Texas Giant said.
2: Mm.
3: Oh, no.
2: Damn, this person says, Martha says, I had gallstones. I couldn't eat anything. Oh, that sucks.
3: Oh,
2: conchas.
3: No.
4: Conchas.
2: Dot cake and spa water.
3: McDonald's.
2: What? I couldn't look at pizza. That's crazy. So some of y'all got hit with like some weird, weird, weird cravings.
4: Yeah.
2: Denny's breakfast, chicharron burritos, and Taco Bell chalupas.
4: Chalupa? They wanted a chalupa?
2: I haven't heard that in a while, man. So the weird cravings that we have, right? Or you girls have when you're
4: pregnant?
3: Yeah, we have some weird stuff.
2: Yeah. And now, do you still like that stuff?
3: Yeah, I do.
2: You still like?
3: Yeah.
2: Yeah. Right now, some Capital City, safe and sound. It's 9:42 on this Monday, June 1st. Hello, June.
4: Hello.
2: For those of us that have that automatic withdrawal, you know it's time to get the bills paid.

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1: It doesn't matter if you love him or capital H-I-M. Just put your paws up, 'cause you were born this way.

0: Lady Gaga, Born This Way. Good morning, guys. It is the Morning Mash hanging out with you guys on this 1st of June. Good morning. June. Did already dawn on you that we are officially 6 months away from Christmas?
1: Yeah.
2: Oh, yeah. We ready, bro.
0: Yeah.
1: That's crazy. The year's flying by.
0: Damn. It's crazy. So I was telling you, you know, we're super real with our listeners and with you guys, and that's what the beauty of it, that having us and we could talk about this stuff. Like, is there songs that you guys are tired of hearing?
1: Yeah.
0: Which one is it, Romy?
1: I've said it before, right? Like current songs?
0: Yeah, like right now with radio playing.
1: Right now, I'm done with In This B.
0: In This B?
1: I love Chris Lorenzo and I love his other music, but this song is just not
0: the one. Javi, is there anything you're tired of hearing?
2: Right now? I think the Bruno Mars.
0: Yeah, me too. I'm with you. Bruno Mars.
2: Yeah.
0: It
2: ran its course.
0: But then again, that's because I'm just not a fan of Bruno.
2: I am, but great
0: musician. I'm not like, I've never really been like, oh, there's some songs that are like, oh, that's cool. I'm not hating. Just,
2: yeah, I know.
0: He's cool though. But it's just, I don't know. I know there's some diehard fans though. Some diehard
2: fans. Bruno?
1: Oh, yeah. Oh, yeah.
0: Diehard Bruno
1: I
0: fans.
1: I like Bruno.
0: But yeah, and then you guys are like, the Choosing Texas song, bro.
1: No, I'm not done with it. Let's play it.
0: I'm going to play Be Her right now.
2: Yeah.
0: So, you know, in the El Paso Shazams, what do we have, Hav?
2: So, according to what you guys are listening to, Chris Lorenzo is number one right now.
0: In This bid.
2: Yep.
0: That's great. Pat our backs.
2: Yeah.
0: Pat our backs.
2: That's us.
0: That's us, guys. Pat your backs.
1: No,
2: thanks,
1: no,
2: man.
1: No, not me. No.
0: That's us. Pat your backs.
2: Oh, yeah. It's the number one Shazam song.
1: Because it's like five times in an hour.
0: That's even better, dude.
1: No.
0: All right. Well, so, what are we looking at? So, we have analytics for all the songs that are played or Shazam here in El Paso.
2: Here in El Paso.
0: What you guys are like, so we use those as little guys like, hey man, we might want to pay attention to this because this one's kind of making, you know, why is it? And then we'll do research, like why is it popular right now?
2: Mm-hmm. Absolutely.
0: Right. So what else, Hav?
2: All right, so on this list as well, Ellie Langley, she's still on here.
0: Ellie Langley.
2: Both of the songs are still on here. Carol G, Después de Ti, which I don't think we're playing enough.
0: That's
2: a slow song, though.
0: Slow-ass song.
1: It's leave it for the slow jams.
0: Don't get me wrong, I love that song, but it's a Corteme Las Venas song,
1: dude. Yeah.
2: But it's on here.
0: Okay.
2: Self-Aware, Temper City.
0: Mm-hmm.
2: Drake, which the song we're not playing. Janice.
0: Mm-hmm.
2: We're not playing that one. Steely Dan, Do It Again.
0: Mm-hmm.
2: Ella with Morgan Wallen.
0: We're not playing that one.
2: We're not playing that one either.
0: We need to add that one. That's a good song.
2: And for some reason, Michael Jackson's Chicago song is charting.
1: Oh, yeah. That one's trending on TikTok big time right now.
0: Oh, is that what it is? TikTok?
1: Yeah. And it's funny because he never got to perform that song.
0: What?
1: And it's like the most popular song right now. That one in Human Nature.
0: Someone said, I'm seeing what you guys are writing in the camera, what you guys are tired of hearing, saying House Tour by Sabrina Carpenter.
1: Mm-hmm.
0: Someone said anything Sabrina Carpenter.
1: Wow.
2: Like, stop playing?
1: Suck him in his jaw.
0: See, and the reason we don't play some of the Drake songs is because there's no clean edits of it.
2: Yeah.
0: So,
2: but there will be.
0: The Janice song is popular.
2: Janice is, that's what the one that's charting here.
1: Which was the one that he has with Sexy Red? The one that it was going really good and then he like, killed it?
0: Yeah. Cheetah Print?
1: Cheetah Print.
0: Yeah.
1: Cheetah girls.
0: So we do have, and then a lot of it is also banda music, right, Hav?
2: No, not really.
0: No, really? Not that much on it?
2: No. There's a few, but nothing like, nah.
0: Have you guys heard the new Morgan Wallen with Ella?
2: No, but I did see Morgan Wallen throw his piano because he was mad at his concert. I don't know what the hell happened, but he tossed it and there's no word if he used the N-word when he threw it.
1: He had a toddler fit.
0: It's the I Love You, I Can't Love You No More, right? That's the...
2: With Morgan, yeah.
0: Yeah. I'll play it right now for you guys. You guys can hear it.
2: All right. It doesn't cuss, does it? Well, he doesn't use the N-word, does he?
0: I don't know, man. It's should be the clean version, I hope.
2: Oh, okay.
0: Yeah.
2: Okay.
0: But anyways, so check out this new one. This is it's been out for about a month now. This is Morgan and Ella Langley. It's called I Can't Love You Anymore. Let us know what you think.

0: That is from Ella Langley and Morgan Wallen. I Can't Love You Anymore. What do you guys think on this?
1: So I got a lot of people writing in saying, please don't play that song anymore.
0: Don't play that song
1: anymore.
0: People saying the song's the same. But then again, see, if you're not a fan of like that style of music, you're going to think everything sounds the same.
1: Yeah, man.
0: Just like some people think reggaeton sounds the same. Some people think house music sounds the same. Some people think rap sounds the same.
1: Yeah.
0: Right? Banda music sounds the same.
2: I didn't like it. I don't like the way they sing the anymore part. Yeah. Anymore. I don't like it. I don't know. It's cringy.
0: I liked it, but I'm a fan of both.
1: I like it.
0: I liked it, but I'm a fan of both of theirs. So
1: we can exit the other ones out. Fade out the other one and put this one. Yeah.
0: It is better than that Drake song with, what's her name? That she
1: Cheetah Print.
0: Yeah, Cheetah Print. Like, I like the Drake part, but then...
2: I don't know. I'm gonna have to disagree. If we had to choose between this one and Cheetah Print, I'd rather put Cheetah Print.
0: I'd put Cheetah Print, but without the Megan Thee Stallion verse.
1: Megan Thee Stallion.
0: Or whatever her name is.
2: What was it? Sexy Red.
0: Sexy Red, excuse me. Without the Sexy Red thing. Yeah, just
2: nah,
0: like that.
2: Nah, leave it in there. I'd rather hear that than this. And I love Ella.
0: You think it's...
2: I don't like it anymore.
1: Shazam. That song is number 10. Yeah.
0: Damn. Number 10. So, I don't know. You guys,
1: I don't know, man.
0: We'll see if it gets added or not, man. We don't have control over that.
1: Nope.
0: We just wanted to see what you guys thought of that song because I forgot. I was like, man, that's been out for a while now.
2: Really?
0: It's been out for a hot minute. But anyways, we're getting ready to get on out of here. But I wanted to leave you guys with this little food for thought.
1: All right.
0: And I talked about this earlier off camera.
1: Uh-oh.
0: I mean, off air. So check this out, guys. According to Clever Real Estate and the census data, the average college grad expects to get a job with a starting salary of $80,000. The actual salary, guys, is closer to $56,000. Is that what it is?
2: No.
0: Is that because coming out of college, they want 10 years experience and you've been in college for 10 years?
1: For real, man.
2: Yeah.
0: Like, can you explain how that's supposed to work?
2: Well, you're supposed to get internships, but there's only a limited amount of internships and there's so many students. So how are you supposed to get the experience?
0: Don't get me wrong. I know for some fields, like, you know, you got to do residencies, like especially medical, right? You got to do stuff. But like, for example, you're graduating with a business degree.
2: Mm-hmm.
0: Like, what internship are you really going to take?
2: I worked my own business.
0: Or just if you're doing marketing free at a company and making them money and you're not making any money.
2: Yeah.
0: And then you come out and they want
1: a
0: couple of years of experience. You're like, I've been in college all this time.
2: For real?
0: I'm trying to get this job so I can get some experience in it.
1: Right?
2: And it's tough to get the internships too. So my daughter just graduated and she struggled to find an internship.
0: Did she find one?
2: It looks like it. Yes. Fingers crossed.
0: Really?
2: It's not even for sure yet.
0: Damn.
1: Damn, dog.
0: Yeah. So that's the average college. And this is nationwide. They expect to get a job with a starting salary of $80,000 and it's more like $56,000 what they're getting.
2: Mm-hmm.
0: Yikes.
2: Oh, yeah.
0: Yikes. Anyways, ready to get on out of here, guys?
1: Yeah.
2: I'm ready.
1: Yeah.
0: Thank you so much for hanging out with us. We are done for today. We will see you guys later on during the shows. Catch me at noon for the Noontime Workout. Catch Javier 5 for the Bambucha. If not, we're back at it tomorrow for Taco Tuesday. Our first Taco Tuesday of June.
1: Ooh.
0: And a lot of you guys have been telling us, hey, when are you guys going to do another video about your favorite places?
1: Oh, yeah, yeah, yeah.
0: So what we've been meaning to do is we've been meaning to go to mine, Romy's, and Javi's favorite rolled taco place.
1: Ooh.
0: What we mean is like Chico's Taco style. What's our favorite place like that in El Paso? So we got to do that this week, guys.
2: Yeah, we do.
0: We do got to do that this week. The streets are asking.
1: What?
0: Mm-hmm. Hi, I'm just kidding. Like three people asking. So, yeah, we got to do that. We'll head out this week.
2: I just don't know where to pick.
1: Mm.
0: Don't say it.
2: Okay.
0: We'll surprise them. Yeah.
1: Okay.
0: Yeah. So thank you to everyone that's joining us live. And of course, live on the live streams here on TikTok. Thank you so much. We're the Morning Mash here on Mix 92.7. We are every weekday from 7 to 10. If you're new to the show, you can also stream us at mixelpaso.com. Guys, that's going to do it for us. You ready to
1: go? All right. Let's go.
2: See ya.
0: All right, guys. We'll see you guys at noon. See you at 5. Bye.

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Hey, it's Joey C. Charlie XCX shouting out Pride Month and announces a new album on TikTok. She's given us the scoop on what it's going to sound like next.

0: X92.7, Charlie XCX announces a new album is on the way. She says some of her fans might not like it because of how different it is to Brat.
1: So I made an album, and it's really different from the last one. Yeah, that is fact. And I love it. And you might not. That's cool. So, yeah. But if you do, then that's cute. But if you don't, like, that's totally okay. Because that's just what it is to have personal preferences.
0: Charlie swapping genres like phone cases. 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

0: 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And at number three, Selena Gomez. At two, Messi. 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

0: 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If you want to step it up a notch, you got a list of the most attractive male habits. Number one, reading. Two, speaking, learning, or knowing a foreign language. Number three, playing a musical instrument. What kind of Disney prince lore is this? One question. We've all been chatting with the dude, and they're like, I was reading this book, and really, they're just like repeating a TikTok that they saw. Does that count? 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

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Given it 7 out of 10 stars, it was a fun ride. The star of the movie, Indy Navarrete, chats about how she prepared for her role. 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

0: Mix 92.7 is going to do it for me. I'm Joey C. Joey C Radio on TikTok. If you want to go hang out over there, Johnny Cage in the Noontime Workout coming up next. Before I go, the Obsession movie. Would recommend. 7 out of 10 stars. Fun ride. The star of the film, Indy Navarrete. Mexican on her dad's side, so I'm like rooting for her a little extra. That's really why I decided to go. And also, horror is just my favorite genre. She chats about scaring herself to prepare for the role here.
1: I was absolutely terrified to do it. I did not want to do it. If I'm being totally honest, I'll give you, I think, an exclusive here. Curry told me to go home and to practice in the mirror, and I went back to work and I said, oh my God, yeah, I tried these. I was terrified to do it. I was absolutely terrified to do it. I did not want to do it because it just would freak me out. I would just be too scared. I did tell him that I was scared sometimes, but I didn't tell him, like, fully sometimes. I would lie a little bit because I didn't want to make him disappointed that I couldn't do it. But I definitely... it's just such a freaky thing to do. Oh, it gives me uncanny valley. I'm like, I get what y'all are feeling like. Leave me out of it. I don't need it.
0: Obsession in theaters now. Indy Navarrete is so pretty that it makes her, like, just more creepy when she's, you know, in it. 7 out of 10 stars, would recommend. I'm Joey C. I'll see you back at 1. 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
1: Good afternoon. Welcome to another week. Getting ready to start the work week here on the noon time workout. Johnny Cage clocking in. Yes, it is Monday, June 1st, 12 o'clock on the dot. Hope everyone had a great weekend, an exciting weekend of boxing. As you know, the, I guess you could say now, very controversial decision win of Stephanie Hahn over Holly Holm, still in the minds of people. And man, what a great weekend though for El Paso. From all the events that ESPN brought and MVP Boxing brought, it was awesome to see. But, obviously we're all hoping that we get a number three to this trilogy. I think people want to see, without any doubt, who's the better of the two. Right now, obviously, Stephanie is the defending champ and still the champ. So shout's going out to Stephanie Hahn. And a lot of people, upset with the judge's decision. So hopefully, in the near future, we will get a, another fight between Stephanie Hahn and Holly Holm. I know it won't be in El Paso, though. A lot of people saying hopefully it'll be in Phoenix. A lot of people saying, well, maybe it should be in Albuquerque, this and that. But either way, it was a great, great event. Shouts going out to all of you guys that went out to the Coliseum. It looked awesome. Shouts going out to the Coliseum. It looked great on TV, and it was fun to be a part of. So, yeah, big shouts going out to Stephanie Hahn. And a big shout out also going out to Crystal Poppin, who did her thing, with the introduction and bringing in Stephanie Hahn, walking her in with her song, The Moment. And it was cool to see. Also, Amanda Serrano handling business. All the fights were awesome on that card. And all the fights, the prelims were even better, man. I tell you, I was covering the music. I was doing the music for the whole event. And it was so awesome just to hear all the behind the scenes and the way it really works. It's really, really cool to be a part of that, man. So, yeah, shouts going out to, again, you guys, El Paso, for making the city shine. And, man, you guys were loud. You guys were booing the hell out of Jake Paul. You guys are booing like crazy. So much so that even Amanda Serrano had to say something on the mic like, hey, chill, if it wasn't for Jake, this fight wouldn't be here. And then his partner, Jake Paul's partner, Nikisha also had to step in and say, why are you guys booing him, this and that? But I get it. There's a lot of history that, Jake Paul has said and done, and that people don't like him or for whatever reason. But anyways, I thought it was a great event. Awesome for the city of El Paso. It was cool to see a lot of you guys out there. So I'm going to get in the mix right now. I got my live on right now, and I'm wearing my USA jersey. As you know, that in, next week, it already kicks off the World Cup. I got to go get myself a Pepe jersey and a Zendejas jersey. They told me where they sell them, so I'm going to go get one after this. I have the Holistic jersey on right now. But I'm inviting you guys to jump on the TikTok live stream as I do every weekday at noon. You can find me on TikTok right now live at KAGE_915. It's a noontime workout. It goes like this.

0: Man, what a classic right there from Roy Scott. That song will forever remind me of the old 104.3 Hit FM station that we were once on so long ago, 70 moons ago. I don't know, it was just in February. But anyways, we are now on Mix 92.7. You're listening to the Noontime Workout, where house and dance music live. Always a daily serving of the freshest edits, cuts, house, mashups, all that good stuff, man. Served up right here, live. Don't forget, you can also stream us at mixelpaso.com. I know we've been having some problems with some static this morning. I think the foil fell off the antenna, but they're working on it. But again, stream us loud and clear at mixelpaso.com. Big shouts going out to all of you guys that are joining me on my TikTok live stream. A lot of you guys hitting me up asking me where I bought the jersey at. I bought this, actually, the USA jersey. It's the Pulisic jersey. I bought it at the outlets. Yeah, at the soccer store there. I forgot what it's called. But one of the homies told me where I can go get myself a Ricardo Pepi and a Zendejas jersey. So I'm going to go get those too, man. I got to cop those up, man. But yeah, World Cup set to start, what, on the 11th of June? Should be great, man. Should be some good entertainment, if you know what I mean. And then, a lot of you guys, hey, man, where's that? And someone said I look like, where's Waldo? Hey, man, it's all good. But USA all day. Anyways, got to take a break. Join me on the TikTok live stream. You can find me at KAGE_915. Got to take a break. I'll be back in a minute.
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0: Man, got to end it with some more C-Man. A legend. One of my favorites. I hope he doesn't cancel on El Paso, man. I hope he doesn't cancel on El Paso because, you know, he's notorious for being a diva and all sorts of craziness. But this stuff is always going to remind me of the legendary Club 101. Shouts going out to Joe Dorgan and a good friend of mine, owner of Club 101. Man, anytime I hear retro 80s, it takes me right back there. Not only just as a fan, but of course, a DJ there for a while with them, man. I used to do Area 51, E9, and I did a stint with 101. I would do guest mixes with them, but shouts going out to the original DJs from 101, which are Joe Dorgan, Paul and Caesar, and rest in peace to Caesar Flores, man. He's a good friend of mine. He passed away, and he was one of the resident DJs, and loved it, man. And it was, anytime I think of 101, it puts a big smile on my face. And it always trips me out when we talk Union Plaza and people are like, Club 101, yeah, the one on Airway. And I'm like, no, Club 101, the original for the OGs, the Chavo Rucos. You remember that it was actually the only place in Union Plaza. It was just 101. It was an old warehouse there. And then it became Plum. And now I don't know what it is. But yeah, 101 was actually the first place in Union Plaza before Union Plaza was ever Union Plaza. So shouts going out to all you OGs that remember 101. I know it's still around. I know my boy Joe. Joe's like 150 years old. That's gonna be me, man. Joe is like Doc Brown. That's gonna be me. And I'm proud to say it, man. I love music that much. I could never leave this this thing I call music, man. It's my passion. All right, that's gonna do it for me, man. I am out the door. Thank you so much for hanging out. Big shouts go out to all of you guys that join me on the live stream. I'll be back tomorrow, same time, same channel. 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Joey C's coming up next. You guys enjoy the rest of your day. We'll see you tomorrow. Come follow,
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Hey, it's Joey C. Charlie XCX shouting out Pride Month and announces a new album on TikTok. She's given us the scoop on what it's going to sound like next.

0: Mix 82.7, Charlie XCX announces a new album is on the way. She says some of her fans might not like it because of how different it is to Brat.
1: So I made an album, and it's really different from the last one. Yeah, that is fact. And I love it. And you might not. That's cool. So, yeah. But if you do, then that's cute. But if you don't, like, that's totally okay. Because that's just what it is to have personal preferences.
0: Charlie swapping genres like phone cases. Her new album is set for release in July. 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

92.7. 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That's me.

0: 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At two, Messi. And the number one most famous person in the world, Cristiano Ronaldo. 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

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If you want to step your game up, I got a list of the top 3 most attractive male habits. We'll chat in a little bit.

0: 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If you want to step it up a notch, got a list of the most attractive male habits. Number one, reading. Two, speaking, learning, or knowing a foreign language. Number three, playing a musical instrument. What kind of Disney prince lore is this? One question. We've all been chatting with the dude, and they're like, I was reading this book, and really, they're just like repeating a TikTok that they saw. Does that count? It's Mix 92.7.
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Got to see the Obsession movie over the weekend. Given it 7 out of 10 stars, it was a fun ride. The star of the movie, Indy Navarrete, chats about how she prepared for her role. 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

0: Mix 92.7 is going to do it for me. I'm Joey C, Joey C Radio. If you want to go hang out on TikTok, Bianca is coming up next. Before I go, the Obsession movie, giving it 7 out of 10 stars. Indy Navarrete, who's actually Mexican on her dad's side, so I'm rooting for her a little extra, you know? Gorgeous and super creepy in this film, chatting about how she prepared to star in the movie Obsession here.
1: I was absolutely terrified to do it. I did not want to do it. If I'm being totally honest, and I'll give you, I think, an exclusive here. Curry told me to go home and practice in the mirror. And I went back to work and I said, oh my God, yeah, I tried these. I was terrified to do it. I was absolutely terrified.

0: 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I would lie a little bit because I didn't want to make him disappointed that I couldn't do it. But I definitely... such a freaky thing to do. Oh, it gives me uncanny valley. I'm like, I get what y'all are feeling like. Leave me out of it. I don't need it.
1: You know, she's so pretty in Dina Varete that when she's like in it, her creepy is like creep level 100. Would recommend. I'm Joey C. I'll see you tomorrow. Stay here. It's Mix 92.7. Bye.
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gorgeous. Hey guys, and happy Monday. Happy June 1st, by the way, too. What? Halfway point officially of 2026. Check in with yourself. How you doing? 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
1: And are you ready for this? One of the biggest signs you've made it in life, a walk-in closet. And I have to agree. Look, I'm excited for my home. I just purchased a home, clear to close on Thursday. So we'll be officially in there in a few weeks. But I was most excited about a couple things. There's a pool in the backyard, okay? A garage. 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We have a space with no space. I like a storage unit. That's my garage, right? And then my closets are just like the slide over doors. So to be able to walk in and like see all my clothes, that's why I always wear the same things. And I feel like I have nothing to wear because I can't see it all. Now I can see everything. Status. Okay, baby, status. I'm excited.
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And do I have a story for you guys? 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
1: And what goes around comes around, okay? Cue Justin Timberlake. Uh-huh. Cry me a river, baby. So get this. Over the weekend, I couldn't wait to share this story because it's so good. It's karma. In real life, playing out in front of you after you were done so dirty by somebody. So my ex, I mean, we've been broken up forever now. We were together 7 years. I'm in a new relationship for almost the same amount of time. So it's been a minute, okay? But not only did this guy that I was with, my ex, cheat on me, when I found out, he refused to get out of my house. I had to literally evict him. Well, I didn't want to. He wasn't on my lease. Long story. I pretended like I was moving, okay? I literally was taking things down and packing it in boxes to pretend like I was moving to get him out of my house after he cheated on me. Horrible guy. Didn't even apologize, like, just a piece of you know what, right? I ran into him a couple times after that. The last time, it was like a mutual friend kind of group. We weren't all together, but we ran into each other out and about. And he like tried to shake my hand, almost like truce. I'm like, really? No, absolutely not. Anyways, this weekend, me and my boyfriend are at this like little brewery. We're getting ready to go to this wedding. We made a couple of the guests at this little brewery kind of close by, right? Little pregame. There's this girl, very trashy, lots of plastic surgery. Yeah, hey, no shame. I'm just saying this. I'm just painting the picture. Fake butt, the whole thing, right? She's at the little bar. Sitting there, this short little guy comes in. They start talking. They don't know each other. You can tell. And they start making out randomly, like they're in this brewery. Okay. He leaves. She gets a FaceTime call. The guy on the phone, where the F are you? Get your blank home. Yada, yada, yada. And I'm nosy. So I'm like, who's her dude? Because she was just making out with this random guy. Go to look. It's my ex on the FaceTime. I watched his new girl play him in real life. And it was the karma I needed for my soul. Look, it's been a long time. I don't think about him. But just of like how dirty he did me and to see him get it back, like to see it with my own eyes, got you funny. Okay, you got some funny time, man. I'm about to move into this new house with my man. We are so good, and I see that chef's kiss.
0: Come follow. 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

now that we're at the halfway point, we're going to talk about the biggest things from this year that have happened so far, like pop culture, celebrity-wise. We'll do a little recap, refresh that memory as we are going into our second half of the year. Coming up next.

0: with Bianca.
1: And we are talking about all the big things that have happened pop culture, like celebrity-wise, so far this year. Okay, so we're taking it back to January to kick things off. It was a big month for the Beckham family. I think those are my favorite memes. Victoria Beckham dancing with her son, like at the wedding, because there was a huge falling out. All that family drama continues. I think the son's still not talking to the parents. Luckily, we've kind of calmed down from like the headlines for the family, but the tension's still there. On to some more drama. Cardi B and Stefan became one of the most talked about celebrity couples after a breakup rumor exploded around Super Bowl weekend. Now, the two seem to be back together now, but we'll see how that goes for the rest of the year. Speaking of the big game, Bad Bunny headline. That was a huge topic of conversation and a huge moment for the culture. Lil Nas X thought it would be a good idea for him to strip down butt naked and run around LA in the middle of the night, or I guess early morning hours. He was arrested and actually let off pretty easy. We rolled into festival season, Biebercella being one of the most talked about music events so far this year. In some very sad news, Nancy Guthrie, the 84-year-old mother of the Today Show actor Savannah, was abducted, and we still don't even know where she's at or what happened with that. It's just so heartbreaking. Speaking of arrests, Shia LaBeouf also arrested during Mardi Gras down in New Orleans, and there was also an arrest back in, I think, March at Rihanna's house. This happened after this crazy woman fired an AR-style rifle outside the singer's home. Luckily, nobody was injured, but a very scary moment as both Rihanna, ASAP, and their children were at the home when it happened. And the month of May was all about Drake. We're waiting for that Iceman album to drop, and then come to find out, it wasn't one album. We got three albums. Drake is back. All is right in the world, and I'll keep you posted as the year goes on any more music or celebrity pop culture news here in my show.

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0: This is Bianca.
1: And I might just have to hop on this train because I am deathly afraid of tech neck. Have you guys heard about that? The effects of spending hours hunched over a computer or your phone and other devices. I do a lot of editing on my phone. I started my, you know, wedding content creation page. So I'm just like staring at my phone constantly, making videos, editing stuff, getting it up, looking at the computer here at work all day. And I do not want to get tech neck. That's like when you look down too much, you get that little bump in the back of your neck. I swear, it's like one of my new phobias. So to counteract that, adult tummy time is what people are doing. Basically the same as, you know, your baby. You lay on your stomach so you can stretch out your neck and shoulders, but you got to be careful. I guess if you tilt your head back too much during tummy time, you're basically just bending your neck and spine in the same way you would hunched over. I guess it's better to keep your neck straight. I know that's a lot of information, but with that being said, if any of my coworkers see me on my lunch break doing some tummy time action, y'all mind your business.
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2: 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Hopefully, guys, enjoyed your weekend. I know who had a great weekend. The city of El Paso. Let me tell you why. Because that fight, the Holly Holm and Han fight, holy smokes. Controversial ending, and we're hoping we get a part three. That'd be awesome, right? To check out part three, because, yes, some of y'all are saying that Holly Holm should have won that fight, and some of y'all are saying, no, the champ won. It is what it is, but I think we all want to see a part three when it comes to that. So I don't know what fregazos were better, that one or the fregazos at the graduation for Parkland. They were pretty good too, no? Dang, portisen bien, chinitas. Box office numbers over the weekend. I thought it was going to be Obsession, but it was Back Rooms was number one over the weekend. And coming number two was Obsession. That's going to end soon because why? Masters of the Universe is going to be dropping this weekend. So that is out in theaters. All right. Don't forget, you can stream us on MixElPaso.com or you guys can find us on iHeart under Kama, K-A-M-A 750. All right, let's get in the mix. The 5 o'clock Bambucha. Let's go.
3: Bambucha.

0: 5 o'clock bambucha. Let's take a look at some traffic for you guys. There's an accident on Joe Battle and Pelicano. That is the only accident being reported at this time. You guys drive safe. Gotta send a congratulations going out to all the graduates that happened over the weekend, especially the ones that I know of for sure. Easy Sleda High School and Eastwood. Gotta send a special congratulations going out to Natalie Tate and all her family who she graduated this weekend over for Eastwood. And damn, I saw Fit Fam because I was there too. I was like, holy smokes. It was a packed house for Eastwood. I've never seen so many people for a graduation. It was packed. There were so many people even outside the Don Haskins. Not literally outside, but like, you know, in that area where you can buy concessions and where the bathrooms are. There was just people hanging out there because it was so packed. Congratulations going out to all the graduates that happened over this weekend. And I'm sure it's not over yet. So if you're going to be graduating soon, congratulations, guys. 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

0: Bombucha. 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In case you're just tuning in, yes, we talked about it. There was a lot of fregazos over the weekend. Han versus Holly Holm. And yes, it was a very controversial fight. I know some of you guys are going to agree. Some of y'all are going to disagree. And we're praying for a part three. Hopefully a part three of fregazos. And more fregazos. That wasn't the only fregazos that was happening. The graduation over at Parkland. Another fregazos. And that wasn't the only one that happened. There was more fregazos. The friendly game, Mexico versus Australia. And guess who was fighting? Guess what side was fighting? Yep, you guessed it right. Mexico. What are y'all doing? What are y'all fighting about? Have you guys seen the video? It's like, it was like a brawl. It was crazy. Fregazos all this weekend. Chinitas. All right, that is going to do it for me. I am out of here. Join me tomorrow morning for the Morning Mash. Other than that, you guys, please drive safe. It is a new mix, 92.7.
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